0: 777.
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1: Yuri 278 responding, MDTs, just booting up. What's the address? Thank you. It's 3 Fairview Road in Wallaga Lake. Come on. Thank you.

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1: Yeah, SciComms, Laurel Creek 2.
2: Laurel Creek 2, go ahead.
1: Yeah, just responding to that spillage at the hospital.
2: Received. Are you single crew?
1: Single crew of GL.
2: Received. Do you have RFP?
1: Please repeat.
2: Do you have the response driving call, sir?
1: Mate, I've been in the service for 30 years. Yes, I am RFD and also a teacher. Thank you.
2: Received. Fuck, I'm clear.

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1: Persia 296. Bill Brook, go ahead.
0: Would you be able to get someone who's on station to load a carry chair on the ski 97 or 98, whichever one is on station, and get them to run that down to Charlotte Pass for us?
1: Yeah, I'll just give you a grid reference at 495924. I'll repeat 495924. Copy. 495924, is that a property address, over? Copy that, 296, we'll get 272 to run you a carry chair up. They're just coming into town now, they shouldn't be too much longer. They've just gone into town to run a pick up a car. This is just a grid reference, I'm on a farm track, just doing a patrol of the area we went yesterday, and I've just uploaded a photo onto the map named Bellbrook, probably so far. Yeah, receive, go ahead.
0: 272 is a road vehicle, it won't be able to go over snow. There is a couple of guys that have done training on station, I'll give them a ring direct and one of them will call you on it.
1: Copy that.
2: 272, not to get involved, but just advising we're about 15 minutes away and happy is the other's car follow up.
1: It just shows another part of this fire that's burning in a southwesterly direction downhill into nice green damp country. So I'm going to depart this area and head to the rocky gully fire and I'll give you a sick rep from there. Over.
3: Copper Comms, rescue pumper 371 Blue.
1: Copy 272, thanks for that.
4: Fire Comms, rescue pumper 371.
1: Thanks. You're heading to what fire, sorry?
3: Yeah, rescue pump 371 Blue. RFS aren't required at this incident, over. Stop to follow shortly.
1: I'm heading to the rocky gully fire, which is at Bellbrook. I'll be travelling along the Balls Road to get to it. Over. Received. 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
0: Stockholm's Cap 340. I just have an update from police. Approximately ETA 15 to 20 minutes over.
2: 340 received, understood. Thank you.
0: Sounds very nice, gentlemen. Clear.
1: Hello, let's give the station a quick call. Thanks. We have just arrived back after training. We have an officer that's still kitted up and can take that carry chair out to 296.

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1: 'Thanks very much. 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
3: Have it. 5 pumps, we are on scene at 51 Highfield Road. We have found a smouldering log. We are now going to extinguish that with the first aid reel. No further needs.
2: Receive that. Completed. Address, smouldering log, extinguishing first aid reel. No further needs. 1014, John Crow.

0: Control to 296-260, only transport option you will have is 272, all Jindabyne Cruise and Kumar Cruise are out.
1: 296, Kelly, thank you. We'll work it. I'll be back.

0: Volkswagen.
1: Oscar calling, go ahead.
0: It's 784. I'm just plugging the ETA, it's roughly 2 hours for arrival, per the MDT.

0: Yeah, I've just received a fire call from rocky, gully road to my MTD. That's where I'm heading now once I get off these farm trails. Is that a new fire call or just to log it back on the system again? Over.
1: Just to log that you're heading back to that location. Over.
0: Okay, copy that. Over.
1: Thank you. Fire from clear.
2: Silver Control to Bemi 267. 267.
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3: Copy, travel down.

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1: 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Also, RFS in attendance, code 4 returning, over.
0: Receive that RP29 process stop message from stated address. You've assisted the ambulance, you've relocated 1 male to the bed. 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
3: Just an update, we have a cross here. Can you add Nicole Nichols to the job? We've got a nightmare of an extrication ahead. We're going to need as many hands as we can.
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0: 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She's already spoken to the doctor and the doctor's asked, can she call the Dom?
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0: Goulburn 909. Thanks. We'll stay towards this unknown in Bannister, please. It's been cancelled. You can return.
1: 909, copy that.

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1: Good morning from Young 210. You have single officer McQuaid until 2300 with the assigned portable, so have a great day.
0: Copy, thank you. I've got an Officer Smith on the roster here. They're not on station yet.
1: Have not seen her yet. I will send her a text and sign her on if she's on her way.
0: No worries, stop.

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1: Kilo 252, would you be able to get Kumar from channel, or do we pass it over here?
0: Go ahead. Just Command, Kilo.
2: Thanks, pass details to me and I'll pass it on for you.
1: Can you ride for a quick retro?
2: Go ahead.
0: Yes, thanks, comms. Now known as Arawara Control. All weather is within prescription. We'll be igniting within 15 minutes. Over.
3: Receive that, Arawara Control, 5 and 3.

0: We ring them a 80-year-old male who was witnessed by his wife to go into cardiac arrest at 9:50 a.m. this morning. When we got to him, he was in a TEA. We had a ROSC. He's had 1.3 milligrams of adrenaline. He's had 2 grams of calcium, 68 millimoles of sodium bicarb, and some fluids. He's intubated, cannulated, and we'll be with them in about 5 minutes. Thank you. If you need all this, just let us know. I can pass that as well.
1: No worries, I'll let them know.
0: Sorry, could you also pass that he's had 2.5 of morphine DAS post-intubation sedation?
1: Copy, will do. 2197.

0: 277, would you be able to find this car to Coma Hospital, please?
1: Coma 252, no need to reply, code 3 in effect to Coma Hospital, 27, Alice, are you there?
2: Put me in, 2227.
1: 222, go ahead.
2: So, Officer White is just in this vehicle for transfer up to Queanbeyan Hospital, and Officer Wagner is following in 219.
1: Understood, thank you. Any other cars standing by waiting to reply?

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1: Regionville 1 Bravo.
0: Yeah, Flycom, we're just about to proceed out to 571 Mulgoa Road for an ecological burn. Can you please add us on the MDT?
1: Receiver, thanks. Flycom, clean.
2: Yeah, 233 to Southern. Oh, 233, thanks. Morning. Yeah, 233. We're going to be moving across to 263, that'll be Officers Trudeau and Badu. Dig, and I'll pop in the portal for that as well. Copy, thank you.

0: Yeah, Tower, we have a single vehicle truck collision here. Apparently the truck has rear-ended a mobile crane. Driver of the crane is approximately a kilometre up the road, but apparently is uninjured. We've got one patient, male truck driver in his 60s, self-extricated from the vehicle, negative code 9. We've got sufficient ambulance resources here and no other resources required at this stage. Just assessing for minor injuries and we'll let you know if we're transporting shortly.
1: Copy that, thank you. 231, you're not required there, return.
2: Copy, thank you.
1: Southern Golden 909.
3: Thanks.
1: If I can say on this person fallen in Golden and 220, I'll reassign you for a Cat 2 MVA in Yarra. Colvin 220, did you copy?
4: See the reassignment to MVA Yarra.
1: Thank you.

0: 240, thanks. Coming down.
1: Alright, Sue. Yellow.
0: 502, pass the yellow message.
1: Hi, Gong. Pass 502, yellow. We're back in district. 453, can be released from standby. Over.
0: Receive, Gong 502. 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
1: Yeah, 7-10 Lions, Judy.
0: Just acknowledging that MVA.
2: 240, thanks. The parachute guys are still down in Charlotte's Pass. They're just departing now. You can liaise with them. We're going to meet parachute 296.
3: 96, sorry, missed that transmission. We're departing Charlotte's Pass. We'll be back within 20-25 minutes to parachute rally station.
2: Copy that. I've got Ginger-Line Arvos. They're on their way down. You can just meet them at the station.
3: 96, copy. We'll more than likely rendezvous at the same time at parachute rally station.
1: Yeah, we received some time lens duty, just reading the details. Southbound. Just north of the intersection of the Federal Highway and Thornford Road at Yarra, a truck potentially into water, and no person's trapped. Fire rescue attending.
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0: Yeah, Comms Pump 245 Blue, we're code 3 at Osborne Park, making investigations, over, no sign of fire.
2: You're currently on scene at the Rocky Gully Road. I'm in Balls Road at the present time, and fire is progressing down the hill towards Balls Road. Copy so far.
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3: Received at Hellbrook 7, go ahead.
2: Yes, the fire seems to be burning down into a damp creek line. I can give you a grid reference of my position if you'd like.
3: Go ahead.
2: Grid reference is 496839. I'll repeat, 496839. Over.
3: Receive the grid reference. Anything further?
2: I'll just have a quick scout around and just see what it's doing, and I might need a couple of appliances, but I'll give you a secret shortly, over.
3: 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Welcome, please.
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4: Thanks. If we can send a SOC to Gundary, it's just the wrong way through town for them. Over.
3: We receive that, and you're happy with the response from the other brigades?
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1: Hello, Clearwater Judy.
0: Southern Devilland Judy, thanks. Two things. Can I please confirm your officer call sign, as I believe the wrong officer is attached to your duty call sign? Over.
1: Thanks. The duty officer listed in CAD is just not available at this present time, so recovering from the office. Over.
0: Received. Thank you. And the second thing is Parkspawn. I can only see is getting Crow 1. Are we happy with that?
1: Thanks. If you can add Dover, over.
0: At who, sorry?
1: Confirming Goulburn, over.
0: Received. Activating Goulburn. Fly complete.
2: Goulburn 909. Gonna have to reassign you for a Cap 2 chest pain, please, in Goulburn.
0: Right on, Headquarters Ops, Thomas Mike, hello.
2: Thank you.
0: Headquarters Ops, comms Mike, go ahead.
3: Yeah, morning Mike, I'm just overhearing that radio about the NBA. I'm just down from Parkspawn if I can be any use.
0: Received. I'll put you on. Clear you, Southern Tablelands duty copy.
4: Okay,
1: now 252. Fantastic. Glad to have eyes on.
2: 252, go ahead.
4: So you're just advising we're off stretch and our 252 is in a bit of a mess, so we'll need to extra restock time, but we'll quickly have a debrief here before the other car's available as well.
0: Thank you. And Opscom's Mike, I'm attaching you now to attend. It'll be M23 Federal Highway, cross of Thornford Road at Yarra. For a truck crash, over.
2: Yeah, not a problem, thank you.
3: Yeah, copy that, responding now, I'll keep an eye out for it.
0: Receive, thanks. Details state stuck on side of the road, possibly in water, but not person strapped. That was a poor phone line. AML is southbound, just north of the intersection provided.
3: Yeah, copy that, just confirming. Is it on the Federal or the Hughes?
0: The Federal is what I'm being told, over.
3: Yeah, copy that. I'm heading northbound now on the Hume. I'll keep an eye out.
0: Received. Far from clear.

Headquarters Opscom Mike. Headquarters Opscom Mike. Just be advised, according to the Waze directions app, it is confirmed southbound on the Federal. It's been reported with at least 6 or 7 people acknowledging that it's in that location. No need to acknowledge.

0: Yeah, I've driven along this fire edge, added a couple of photos to the rocky gully map. It's burning down onto a quite a well-formed track and self-extinguishing at this point. Copy so far.
1: Southern Goulburn 265 for a message.
2: Five.
3: Self-extinguishing on a track burning downhill. Copy, go ahead.
1: Thanks, just with those last notes, I've just sent the supervisor from station just for some extra hands.
2: 265, copy that.
0: Will a warrant for another Cat 7 would be available just to come and assist and just to keep an eye on it here with me as I'm here by myself. Over.
2: Go me, 267, Simon.
1: 267.
3: Requesting one Cat 7 to assist for manpower. Received. Anything further?
2: MDT's just stuck in our place. We're back at the station now.
1: Copy, thank you.
0: No, that's all just, a couple of extra bodies would be good. So I'll create rocky control on fire ground 2, over.
3: Received. Fire come clear.
1: Southern Gentleman 248 for a welfare check.
4: Welcome, how are you, control?
2: 48, where are we here to start the extra gate?
3: How are you, control?
4: Yeah, thanks for calling. Conditions are still in prescription here, and we'll be fine. Expect to be burning for at least 6 hours, over.
3: Conditions still in prescription, lighting up now, burning for 6 hours. Thanks. Anything further?
4: Any further mistakes, we'll update later.
3: Received. FICOM clear.
0: FICOM, I'm your Rocky controller.
3: Rocky control, go ahead.
0: Just advise any crews want to be coming from the east to this position. Willow Brook Road, Fife's Road, and onto Balls Road.
3: Message broken, say again.
0: Any brigade coming from the east of my position, so the quickest way would be via Taruka. Copy that.
3: Received any crews from the east via Taruka.
0: And then on to Willow Brook Road.
3: Yeah, received onto Willow Brook Road, go ahead.
0: Then onto Fife's Road.
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3: Received, go ahead.
0: And then into Balls Road, and they'll see me about a kilometre or two down Balls Road.
3: Received, thanks. Anything further?
0: That's all for now, over.
3: Received, FICOM clear.
5: Comms, has come 305 blue. 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
7: Yeah, on scene. We've got fire rescue, police rescue, ambos on scene. 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
7: 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We can just keep police one truck coming. I'll get a bit of syrup in a minute.
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0: Yeah, copy. 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
2: 84? North Coast Duty.
1: Thanks, can I have to keep a standby at 1 in Goulburn? It's a Cat 2 diabetic, please.
2: 84, yeah, we can stand by there first.
1: Thank you.
0: Well, North Coast Duty, thanks. Activated Willow Warren to assist in the Taruka bushfire as requested by Rocky Control. Only one thumbs up at this time. Requested for manpower. Do you want another 7 over?
3: Yeah, just you page Moonabar for the next period over.
0: Received. Activating Moonabar. Are you aware that Temagog and Aldevilla are also showing over?
3: Yes, yeah, you have Moonabar. If they don't go, then activate Temagog, over.
0: Received, Judy. Thanks. Right, I'm clear.

0: Yeah, it's plan 360 is the same. I want one small truck off into the creek. The truck stops the boat. It is stuck though. One patient being treated by AMO is wiring to go to a carry out, but can keep one truck coming. The time being to a carry out and they need clean up the boat.
1: Oscar Mike, sorry, that was heavily wind affected. I've got one small truck into creek, not submerged. One patient assessed by ambulance. Say again after that, over.
0: Yeah, after that, we just have one truck coming. I'll stop past one on scene now, and that'll be sufficient.
1: Received. Thank you. Anything further?
0: Yeah, nothing further at this point. It'll just be a carry out for the patient's ambulance. That'll pretty much be up. Be up.
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1: 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Parkspawn 1 Bravo, go ahead.
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3: Southern Goulburn 220.
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1: 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Clear of you, Goulburn 1 Alpha not required.
3: 220, just inquiring whether you'll be transporting from that one.
5: Copy that, Falcon, Goulburn 1 Alpha, standing down, returning.
1: Thank you, Falcon clear.
4: 20, yes, we really need information. Just not sure yet whether we'll be heading to Canberra or Goulburn. We'll keep you posted.
3: Yeah, not a problem. Thank you.

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0: Yeah, Falcon, I just need patience, Rocky Gully Road. I've only got a crew of one. Could I find out if they have any other crew they could boost my crew numbers with?
3: Thanks, 903, 1126.
1: Yeah, we're trying at the moment, Will Warren. At the moment, you're the only activation.
0: Copy that.
1: Will Warren 7, just be advised that Bellbrook is on scene, so it'll be the two of you. We're just trying to get further activations. Clear of you, low and off coast duty.
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0: Disregard that, I was just going to request Jamie Oggs having a page, but you've just done that, thank you.
3: Last call sound, please repeat. Radio, this is PAL 56, over.
1: Thanks, Judy. Clear of you. Willa Warren 7, copy my last.
3: Go ahead, PAL 56, is radio.
0: Yeah, copy up my last. I could always jump on with Demagogue 7 if they come through.
3: We have 4 POB just heading back to Ballina HQ from Wallingbar. Copy, 5-6.
1: Well, Warren received. Just trying to find out if they're going to get a crew yet.
3: Supervisor 81 to control. Supervisor 81, go ahead.
0: Okay, I'll be on standby.
1: Thank you, Falcon Clear.
4: Supervisor 81, thank you. I'm on scene with 265 and the patient. She's PCF 15. The PC mobile at the stage. I believe they'll be transporting to Queanbeyan Hospital. I'll just hang around to help with extrication.
3: 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Thanks very much.

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1: Yeah, Falcon, we've just added some notes onto this incident. I'm just confirming that you've received them.
0: Regionville 1 Bravo, MDT message received.
1: Copy that, we're about to commence, bro.
0: Understood. Falcon clear.

0: Yeah, I've been doing a bit of scouting around here, and quite a lot of this is burning into burned country, so a lot of it isn't too much of a concern as yet. I'm just going to head back out to Balls Road and just see what's going on that southwestern edge. Over.
1: Received. Anything further?
0: That's all so far. Over.
1: Thank you. Fire come clear.

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1: 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Thank you.
0: 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Falcon clear.

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2: Yeah, affirmative. Happy for them to go and assist Bellbrook, and Oliverville might be able to provide some manpower for those crews.
1: Thank you, return.
0: Yeah, received. Clear of you, Will or Warren Station, Viacom.
3: Yes, this is Willow Warren 7. I heard that message and I'm going to proceed.
0: Received, thank you. Is your MDT operational?
3: That's affirmative.
0: Received, thanks. Viacom clear.
1: Viacom's CP 267 Blue.

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Your code 3 at 73 Bridge Street. Ambulance are not in attendance, and you've got a crew investigating. 11 34 Chalkley.

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2: Low and off duty, Falcon.
3: Receiving.
0: No worries, thank you. I'm going to get you a look at this one before you quit, please. A Cat 3 falls still on the floor.
2: No lockout or whatever it was.
4: Right, yeah, go get into 5-6.
5: Go ahead, 5-6.
1: 2-7, copy.
0: Thank you.
5: Yeah, receive. Just page the next, please.
4: Yeah, just responding to Animal Rescue Mandora, 2PAB, ETA, 30 minutes.
2: Received, activating the lower creek of the New England district. 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
5: Probably last 5-6, we'll let RFS know. Thank you for the update.

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1: Received. 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Greatly appreciated. Falcon clear. Golden 1 Alpha, Falcon.
2: Thanks, Falcon. Go 1 Alpha, this is transportation and closing.
1: Received. 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
3: Air Force with me.
0: Southern to the 784.
1: Going off to you, Falcon.
3: Going off, receiving.
4: Hey, Paul, just letting you know, the patient's quite ambulant. The plan is we're just going to transfer him up to Goldman ourselves before we do that transfer the camera.
1: Low and off, thanks. Now showing one from Autovilla. No officer looks to be a village firefighter with RPO.
0: Copy that. I was going to suggest that's probably going to be the quickest option. Thank you.
5: 207 to cover.
0: 207.
5: 207, sorry, I've marked myself available. I'm still currently at Cooma Hospital completing paperwork and restocking after last one. If you want to just mark me out of service, I'll let you know one for you. Thank you.
6: Yeah, unless I have another member attend, we'll depend to stand down. There's no point sending out one crew from Autovilla. If you don't get anyone from log 3, public page, Frederick, do you know?
0: Yeah, we'll do.
1: Judy received. Anything further?
6: Thank you.
1: Falcon clear. Low and off duty, Falcon.

0: Rocky Control, Rocky Control, Falco.
1: Yeah, Rocky Control receiving, over.
2: Cyclone, it's Pumper 510, blue.
3: Cyclone, it's Pumper 510, pass your message.
0: Rocky Control, thanks. Just trying to confirm your previous sit rep as radio was broken. The fire is intermittent, self-extinguishing into a creek bed, and you're monitoring anything further, over.
2: Pumper 510 from 8 tree lanes to drive. Vehicle flowing fuel onto the gutter and onto the grass, making further investigations.
1: Yeah, that's about it at the present time. I don't think we're going to need those further flung brigades. It's just, I think it's going to be a matter of you watch and see, I think, at the present time. Over.
0: Well, North Coast Duty, Falcon.
4: Oh, excuse me.

0: Thanks. Bell Brooks now saying that they don't need further units, it's just a monitoring thing, but would like manpower, so they're not on their own. Due to activations, we're now looking at 60 minutes plus just to get a brigade out. What do you want to do, over?
1: Bill Brook had Will Wire with the crew unattending to assist them. If they're happy with that, we can send a stop to all the other brigades, please, over.
0: Yeah, receive, thanks. Clear of you, Bill Brook 7, Rocky Control. Are you happy with the crew one from Will Wire?
2: Present time, yeah, going on, you know, what I'm seeing on the ground, that'll be fine for the time being. We can always escalate it if we need to do again, over.
0: Received, happy with Willa Warren attending, Falcon clear.
3: Falcon's has pump 302 green.
4: Falcon's has pump 305. Pass yourself a message. 7847. 784, go ahead. Could you please send us to Goldman Hospital? Yeah, no problem, we'll do.
3: The apologies, Gordon. Here, has pump 305 green, as previous. One male occupant of a truck has been transported to hospital by ambulance. RFS are remain in attendance. All we are now code 4 back to station area, over.
4: Just the transport protocol.
5: Mike Collin, headquarters, Opscoms, Mike Yellow.
0: Opscoms, Mike.
4: Go ahead, Bell 56, this is radio. We've just arrived back at HQ in Ballina. Probably 56.
5: Yeah, handed the scene over to Parksville, and they've got a crew of two that's going to monitor the truck until recovery, and I'm departing the scene, Mobile 2 Sydney.
0: Thanks. I'll have Parksville on with crew 2, and you're leaving, heading to Sydney. Thanks. And again, thank you for your attendance. Falcon clear.
3: Falcon's Hazmat 305, that's affirmative. It was triage for hazmat. Vehicle load was secure. Nothing spilled into any waterways. I'm the agent of the RFS, so they're awaiting the tow over.
4: 252 is under control. 252. Received to HV305, vehicle load secured, no spills into the waterways and RFS. Awaiting time. Thanks for that. It's 11:47. Travel clear.
6: You just advising that we're back at station. We'll need some time to do an extensive restock. We've left Officer Nichols at the hospital to complete paperwork. We'll let you know when all three of us are clear. Thank you.
4: Thanks. I've just cleared your MDC. I'll mark you out of service restocking.

0: Falcon, please still on scene at this location. Ambulance is about to depart shortly. Several police units, lane one of the highway is still blocked. RMS on scene. No expected in the near future, but no time frame mentioned. Continues to be no leaks.
1: Thanks, police still on scene, ambulance about to depart, lane 1 of highway is blocked with tow expected, now ETA, no leaks, and traffic on scene. Anything further?
0: Hey, firm, could you upgrade my crew to the now 3, please?
1: Understood. Anything further?
0: Nothing further, out.
1: Thank you, fucking clear.
2: Good day, Horton. 784. Yeah, indeed, he's frozen. Can you please mark us at destination?
3: I'll do, thank you.

0: 7325 for Wolfie 2.
1: 315, we adjust lighting pressure. I'm heading to South East Regional shortly.
0: Not a worry, thank you.

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2: 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Our MTP's just having a moment.
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1: Fire comms, aerial pump 203, receive your stop message, ambulance in attendance, police are not required, drivers have exchanged details, minor accident, you're now code 4. 11:56, trunk clear.

Tricom's Hazmat 260 received, you code 3 alongside Hazmat Support 260, Vali School Drive, you're liaising with the captain with further message follow. 12-01.

0: Warren 2, sorry, Willow Warren 7, Farkle.
1: Is it Willow Warren 7?
0: Willow Warren 7, thanks. If you can contact Bill Brook on Flyground 2, Rocky Control on your approach, thanks.
1: Yeah, I've already done that.
0: Thank you, Falcon clear.

0: Targum, Martin Bateman 9, yellow.
1: Martin Bateman 9, go ahead.
0: Yeah, Targum leaving the station for the cadet program.
1: Sorry, Martin Bateman, say again, please.
0: Yes, so Martin Bateman 9 leaving the station to go to YAS for the CANES program.
1: Received. Far from clear.

0: So I come back from one Bravo, you know.
1: Foxbone, go ahead.
0: Thank you, Falcon. Retrieval is underway. Lane one still blocked, and the recovery will be.
1: Foxbone 1 Bravo, message broken, retrieval underway, lane 1 block, say again after that please.
0: Police still on scene, we are about to return to station.
1: Received, Foxbone clear.

0: Yeah, thanks, Tom. Just a quick update from this as reduction. Currently, we're around about 30% complete. Winds and all weather is actually still in prescription, and everything's tracking along nicely. Thank you.
1: Cyclones, pump 424 Alpha, Apache Blue. Received, all going nicely. 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Welcome, clear.
2: Cyclones 424 Alpha Blue, week 03, the intersection of Homer Street and Pacific Drive. 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

0: Firefly call. I'm your Rocky Control Blue, over.
1: Go ahead, Control.
0: I'm just letting you know that I'm here with the Warren Sevens now on scene. I'm just showing him around. Flyer behavior is reduced markedly. Over.
1: Flyer behavior has declined. Anything further?
0: That's a negative. We'll just sit in here watching for a while and I'll get a super a bit later. Over.
1: Received. When we say flyer behavior has declined, as in it's gotten better, it's less severe. Over.
0: Yeah, it's eased, you know, right off. The main body's burnt into this creek and self-extinguished, and the fuel's getting a little bit patchier the further to the southeast you go along the creek. Over.
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0: 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Thank you.
1: 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Welcome clear.

0: Fire comms, number 510 blue.
1: 219-7. Was that 219? And thanks. Yeah, can we just get a call back? We've done a lap around the school and we've not seen anyone flagging us down or where the best entrance is to get into the school. Yeah, no worries. I'll give them a call.

0: 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You're relocating to 15 Amaru, starting point of vehicle, diesel through garage, 1216, general clear.
1: 219, I believe you've made contact with someone there.
2: Yeah, we just found the flag, Miss Dale.

0: 259 to control.
1: 259.
0: Nine, thank you. We'll just be a little bit delayed in leaving station as we're just having some troubles with the car. Thanks.
1: Understood. Thank you.

322 Southern Control. 220, go ahead. Hospital up for a Curry 3. Sorry, that was DCH.

0: 208-7.
1: Okay, 208, go ahead.
0: Yeah, thank you. Just advising, you've got Officer Pearson, Conroy, Bobbin, and Joe about local in this vehicle. Thank you.
1: Copy, thank you.
2: A 20-year-old male involved in a single vehicle MDA falling from an embankment into a river approximately 3 metres. Patient was wearing a lap dash seatbelt. Vehicle was travelling at 90 kilometres per hour. No head strike or loss of consciousness or bullseye witnessed on the windscreen. At this stage, only injuries we have found is some midline thoracic back pain, described as tender. On our patient, we have found no obvious deformity. Heart rate at this stage is 95. SATs of 98 on room air, breath rate sitting at 17, latest blood pressure was 121 on 67, Pearl, GCS 15, and a temperature of 35.9. So far we have applied a C-spine due to the mechanism and a pelvic binder also due to the mechanism, given 100 mics of scent and methoxy with good effect. 4 milligrams of ondansetron and TXA. We have a cannula in his left CF.
3: 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Submersion into the river. Please, 25 minutes.
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0: 260 from School Drive, Varley Industries, Tomago. 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Still determining the drainage flow, the amount of chemicals.
1: Southern Rubula 229.
0: Further message to follow. Over.
1: 229, thanks for cat 26 person, Pambula Beach.

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1: 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Thanks.

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3: 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We are relocating to the corner of Gumnut and Watonga to clean up more fuel there.
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0: 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Apologies, Wingham 905, you've completely... 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
0: Marsden Park 1, good afternoon. Just clarifying crew and NOIC, thanks.
2: Crew 3, 1FFF, DC.
0: Receive, Marsden. I show you crew 4. Is this not accurate, over?
2: Yeah, that'll be accurate. RMDT is saying crew 3.
0: Received. That's an error on my end. Disregard. Thank you. Fucking clear.

0: Who are you, 237-7?
1: Who are you, 237? Go ahead.
0: The River 276 have everything in hand. You are not required to assist them at all.
2: Welcome, Arrow Water Control.
1: Arrow Water Control. Copy that, guys. Can I just confirm 276 are on scene?
0: Yeah, 276 is on scene and they're treating the patient at the moment.
1: Copy that. I'll status them as such.
0: Return to Naruma.
2: Thanks, Tom. Just another update from the hazard reduction here. To be around about 60% complete. Weather's still in prescription. Just had a visit from the local news crew. Taking some footage. And nothing else to report. Thank you.
1: Thanks. Visit from local news crew. Snap some video. Anything further. Nothing hurt. Fuck. I'm clear.

0: I'm gonna. Sorry, Tom, there a little noise. Go ahead. Parallel 9 is going down to inspect the pole burn. Crew of 2, OIC, Captain.
1: You're a C, thank you, fucking.

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1: Yeah, I'll be keeping,
0: Yeah, Rocky Control, your transmission keeps cutting out and broken. 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

0: 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Fire still feel of fairly low intensity, just blazing up when it hits patches of blady and self-extinguishing in the creek still, copy so far.
1: Copy so far.
0: I'll be keeping, Willa Warren 7 here till 1330. And then I can stay till 1600, and I'll give you a sit rep during those hours, over.
1: You're all set, thank you. Five and click.

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1: Correct.
0: Thanks, just don't make ready time. I've got a Cat 2 in Malala Bay.
1: See if I
0: may.
1: Give us a minute or two and we'll be good to go.
0: No worries. Copy. Thank you.
2: 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Southern Tablelands Deputy Group 10, yellow. 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
2: 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On air, leaving residence for Queanbeyan. Over.
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0: thank you, mate. We loaded with 1 mile patient formulary hospital. The MDT seems to have been frozen for when our departing.
1: Copy that, just third transport category.
0: Medical acute.

0: Coomera 259. 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But it mentioned something about them being over 150 kilos. Are you just able to assess if it's safe to do so?
1: Nine, yeah, copy. We'll go check it out. Is it just from...
0: Thank you.

0: Southern Rubula 229 for a welfare check.
1: 29, all good, thanks, transponder Charlie.
0: Copy, Tux. Kamala 259 to control. 59, go ahead. No, thank you. Yeah, this patient will fit on our subject. If it's alright, we'll just head back to the station and use the facilities quickly before we go.
2: Yeah, for sure, Tara.

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1: Standby 512.
0: Yeah, Icon Pump 512, just notice on MDT at 311, I put a stop in for his call. Just confirming we can take code 2.

0: Lock on Ranger 1 Bravo, Yellow. 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Yeah, Flycon, we've completed the burn. New issues identified. Can we leave this at patrol for the next 24 hours?
1: Here, receive Bordo, heading from center.
2: Rubio 229, Southern Control.
0: Yeah, nothing further.
1: Here, receive, thank you, Falcon.
3: 229, go ahead.
2: 229, thanks. RMDT is frozen, not playing the game. Are you able to depart us for Southeast Regional, please?
3: No problem, it's all day.

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1: Copy, thank you.
2: Control from Primo Station, are we able to switch the jobs for 252 and 259, please?
1: Oh, no worries, we'll do.

0: 249. Thanks. We've got a non-transport here. Would you like us to stay in the Golden area for paperwork, or are we all right to head back towards Crookwell?
1: I do have a couple of outstanding jobs. Just depends on your fatigue level, whether you need to head back to rest.

0: 49, we'll just complete some paperwork in the Goldwyn area then, thank you.
1: Copy, thank you. Uh, 265, if you can look at this one in Queanbeyan to Canberra, please.

0: Schönen Sie zwar.
1: Just having a look at this transfer. It just says the bed at Canberra is available after 4 p.m.
0: Yeah, copy that.
1: I'll take it off you. I'll put that in the visible section for myself. Richard.
0: Copy that. Thank you very much.

0: 5258, fella. 258. 58, can we get a clinical lift sign for potential spinal injury, please?
1: Copy, no worries. I'll get Maria for you.
0: Thank you.
1: Sorry, was that urgent or non-urgent?

0: Southern to Bateman's Bay 258. Just confirming if that was urgent or not urgent.
1: All right, can we get that urgent, please?
0: No worries.

0: Pinewood 277.
1: Pinewood 277. 7 to 4, do you mind just giving the station call in about 20 seconds? Thanks.
0: The call tank has advised them of the delay. What were you saying, your ETAs?
2: Two five nine,
0: go ahead.
2: Thank you. We're just having a bit of trouble locating this address. Would you mind just asking the patient to give us a bit more directions?
0: Yeah, copy that. I'll give them a call.

0: This is Omni Rocky Control, just advising you that I'll be keeping Isle of Willow Warren 7 for here for another hour or so, maybe, as the fire's burning into the creek close to the roads. So the support will be good. Over.
1: Parish Station, Collins Control.
2: Parish Station, go ahead.
1: Thank you. Can you put off some closing condition on the T97 and T98 local area, parish area, thank you.
0: Fire is burning through the creek towards the road. Received any impacts or threats we need to be aware of? On your negative, the fire is burning into the creek, but the creek is close to the road, so just the extra hose will be handy in case it does break through. Over. Received fire is burning into the creek nearby a road. Is there any threats that we need to be aware of? Over.
2: Copy, will do.
0: No, there's no assets, and it is still self-extinguishing in the creek. It's just, I'd just like to have him here for a bit longer. As I said, I would release him at 13:30. Over.
3: Save fucking plan.

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1: Thanks, 59.

0: Crookwell 249, if you wouldn't mind looking at this Cat 2, please, in Goulburn. Hungador 287, thanks for calling you off for a closer car. But if I can say you on a low acuity one in Goulburn, a Cat 3.
1: 287, copy.
0: Thanks, 87.

0: Yes, 268. Thanks. I'll have to start you towards one of these medicals. Yes, to Goulburn. There's two out of there if you want to let me know which is the high priority.
1: 909.
0: 909, go ahead.
1: No, thank you. Just letting you know, we're just a little bit delayed here on scene, just discussing appropriate disposition.
0: Copy that, understood.

0: And if we just come across a overwing rail with, say, a four with a head strike, would you be able to get one of the crews from Perisher Station helping the 208 and meet us out the front of the man? Out of the front of the man, I'll give you a further report in a sec.
1: Outside man from Snow River.
0: Thanks. Yeah, that's correct.
1: I'll let him know, sir. 4-0-2-3-1, are you loaded with the return?
2: Do the run, yes, we are.
1: I'll send it down, sir.
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0: 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Occupant from a previous incident from Sunday has reported rubbish being burnt again. Best access off Purpley Hill Road. 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Now, they haven't acknowledged by MDT. I'm about to go to them next.
1: Yeah, copy. Thanks.
0: Received. Clear of you, St. Albans 1. 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
0: St. Albans 1, thanks. Did you hear the information I passed to the duty?
2: Last call, sir. Please repeat.
3: Negative. Over.
0: St. Albans 1, thanks. Pebbly Hill Road, Cross Reedy Road, a Cat Eye for a backyard fire. It's a previous incident that's been reignited. Best access off Pebbly Hill Road, down the cul-de-sac, near number 233, Pebbly Hill Road, over.
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3: Copy that. 233 Pebbly Hill Road, Pitt Town, is that correct, over?
2: Comms 2, if that's you calling dispatch, you're unreadable. 268, go ahead.
0: Negative, it's near number 233, in Cat Eye, over.
3: Roger that, 233 Pebbly Road, Cat Eye, over.
4: Okay, thanks. Just after liaising with the hospital staff here, they were just inquiring whether we'd be able to take the other patients that's booked out first before patient Brown that we have dropped out.
0: Thank you, Osho, you're responding. I'm clear.
2: Copy that, I'll change my over time. Perisher 208, sir. 208, go ahead. The officers Bobbin and Connery in this vehicle are proceeding to the man to meet the guys on skis for the elderly patient for. Copy that, thank you. Southern to Goulburn 909. Thanks, you're going to be transporting there.

0: sorry, 909. I didn't copy your transmission.
1: If we are transporting.
0: I think that was affirmative. Tongan Tour 287, going to reassign you for a Cat 2 breathing problems in Goulburn.
2: 87, copy.
0: Thank you. Uh, 220, disregard that.

0: Foxtrot, Gangat 7, Kilo.
1: Gangat 7.
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0: St. Albans 1, just something to be aware of. 230 Pebbly Hill Road has a notification current for when you investigate over.
1: Roger that. St. Albans 1, clear.
2: Right, we've just pulled up at 30A Beverly Street. It appears that the address may be 30B. We've just got to access it from a different street, so we're just going to drive around there and see how we go, but we are not that seen yet.
0: Falcon clear.
1: Copy, I'll put you back in responding mode.

0: 262,
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0: 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We're going to need some more hands here. Can we get the fire started, please?
1: Yeah, no worries. We'll do.

0: 飞明进行确认车呢？
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0: T67, go ahead. Could you try to call back on this job and just ask whether there's access to this property is, please?
1: No worries, we'll do.

0: We've often viewed the dog that's just come in as a spillage, like Jellicoe Road, cross Skipworth Road at Lake Jellicoe. Just stand by reading the details. 10 kilometres out of Lake Jellicoe, heading east. The spill goes for about 20 kilometres and it's slippery for vehicles. We've paged Lake Jellicoe and also Curlew, and fire rescue are attending, over.
1: Thank you. Council hasn't been notified at all. I can do that.
0: If you could, that would be helpful, although we won't have a sit rep until our vehicles get out there, over.
1: So thank you. Standby. Ferrisha 2087.
0: Firecom Courier 1354.

0: Goulburn 220, thanks. That patient's gone via private transport. I'll take it off you. You can return to Goulburn.
1: 20, copy that. Thank you.
0: Top.

0: Did we get anybody from like Kotolika, Curlew? I can see now that fire rescue are on scene. Do they have a sit rep at all? I have contacted council. They're just waiting for what the spillage actually is.
1: Stand by, maximum inquiries.

0: 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Oh, Thomas Air 11-1.
1: Northern City, go ahead.
0: Fire rescue not yet on scene. As soon as we see you in forward, we'll pass it on to you, Ada.
2: Unit calling, go ahead.
1: Thank you. Continue to stand by.
0: Falcon clear 14-14.
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2: 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Falcon clear.
4: 2677. Just to let you know, this probably will be a non-transport. We'll be here for quite a while helping this patient and doing some paperwork. And we just might not have radio reception inside.
1: Understood, thank you.
4: Profile 249 to come in.
1: 249, go ahead.
4: So we've got a non-transport here, and just to let you know that we'll be going on LA until 1800 once we get back to Brookwell as well.
1: Yeah, not a problem, thank you.

0: 259 to control. 259.
1: And thank you, we're in on transport at this location. If in order, we'll just head back to station to complete paperwork.
0: Understood, thank you. Sorry, come St Albans 1.
2: St Albans, go ahead.
0: We've been released from the job. Nothing further from St Albans 1. Over.
2: Receive, I can clear.

0: Michael One Bravo.
1: Blue. Hotel One Bravo, go ahead, over.
0: This flyer is out, probably making up, and leaving scene shortly. Nothing further.
1: Received, I'll put a stop on it. Does the job need to remain open, over?
0: Yeah, that's a negative. Please close the job.
1: Received, Falcon Clear, good afternoon.

0: 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We've travelled 30 km out the road, and there's no sign of any spillage. We've got guys going a bit further in vehicles, but I think we code 4.
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1: 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We are still waiting for an informative. 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
4: Say 903, set off.
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4: Hey, this is going to be a difficult, prolonged extrication. We can't do it by ourselves. It's just going to take a bit of time because we've got an inappropriate lift.
5: Understood. I'll make a note, huh?

Confirm 276, I'm going to take you in some area for a short time, please. Thank you.

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1: Yes, my officer, Meagher on board with us, and 262 will follow us down to Murray Hospital.
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0: According to Fire Rescue, the latest message says traversed 30 kilometres of the road, unable to find a spill, leaving the scene, over.
1: Five, we're all good here, thank you. It'll be a P2, just writing up paperwork. Copy, thank you.
2: Thank you very much for that. Could you send a stop page to both Lake Otolengo and Curlew?
0: Blue Cove, Icon Clear, 1425.

0: The room at 276 Southern Ops.
1: 276.
0: Yes. Confirm, is we going to Maria Station, is that correct?
1: That's the permit. You can just send it there for a group chat.
0: Okay, cheers.
1: Southern Colburn 220. If I can say at least cat 2 in Colburn, please. Thank you.

0: I'll come on off Coach Judy.
1: Go ahead, Judy.
0: Just trying to get onto Mr. Body for a crew for that Empire Road push flyer, but we can't get anyone. Yeah, we'll page the next two brigades, please.
1: Received. Activating Valor and Talam. Anything further?
0: Yeah, thank you.
1: Thank you. Flight clear.

265-267. 265, go ahead. 5 is in order. Are we able to complete place work on the way back to the station? Yeah, not a problem, thank you.

0: right? Yeah, this is Ralph. Oh, sorry, Almara 56.
1: Almara 56. This is radio.
2: Park Holmes, Midcoast Judy.
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5: Receiving.
0: Yeah, 56 responding to RCR in Grafton. ETA to local headquarters about 5 minutes. 1POB.
1: Copy that. What's your ETA to scene?
2: Thanks, Farkle. Can we attach Tari 7 to the Lansdowne Road tunnel town job, please?
4: Thanks. Nothing from Vala. Only one from Talam. Looks to be an AF with RFD over.
3: Yeah, is that Tari 7 Alpha or Bravo?
6: Southern Crookwell 249.
2: Tari 7 Bravo. Thank
3: you.
6: Crookwell 249.
1: Omara 56, this is radio. Do you have an ETA to scene?
5: Happy for that. One member from Talam to proceed to that job for intel gathering, but if you might want to. Who's the next brigade page in Instagram ever?
6: Thanks, guys. I got a Cat 2 MVA out at Crooked Corner.
0: Yeah, ETA just sent about 15 minutes.
1: Copy that.
6: Going, copy. Thank you.
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3: Bruce, thanks. Our vehicle's not coming up. 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It's still sitting at Tea Gardens, as advised yesterday.
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2: 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Thank you.
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4: 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Next brigade is Argent Hill, followed by Thora of the Coffs Coast District.
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4: Southern Tablelands Judy, thanks. Reports of MVA 3 kilometres to the north, Bigger Road, crossing the Gowrie Road at Crooked Corner. We've activated Bender and Lagan. That's a car rollover when they've come around the corner. All persons out. One male potentially injured. Unknown other passengers. Vehicle is back on its wheels but landed in the gutter. Partially blocked road, fluid and debris everywhere. Over.
6: 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Over.
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4: 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Anything further?
6: Not at this time.
4: Received. Paracom clear.
1: 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The accident is on the intersection of Ver and Skinner Street. Over. Say again, UCC 19. I'm on site now. 9, repeat. All attending Grafton units. 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
8: 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All right, thank you. 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
0: Sorry, I believe it's Skinner Street near the football field.
9: That's affirmative. Out to you, Grafton 56. Grafton 44, apologies.
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9: Copy that, Grafton 44. 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
8: Thank you. We are coming in with a 74-year-old male who's fallen from approximately 1.5 metres backwards with a head strike on a brick wall. So nil LOC, but he is complaining of severe C2 to C3 pain with a headache, nausea and an open head wound. Observations are as follows. DCS 15, breath rate 20, FAPS 98% room air, heart rate 70 in a sinus rhythm, blood pressure 140 on 64, temperature of 36.1, BGL of 8.5, patients in spinal precautions has received the following: 3 mils of methoxyflurane, a total of 10 milligrams of IV morphine, and 4 milligrams of IV ondansetron. Our ETA to Maria is 15 minutes.
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11: 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I'm at the intersection of Bigger Road and Binder Road. I believe there's an MVA in this area somewhere. Try to be of assistance, over.
10: 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It's 3 kilometres to the north of Bigger Road and Mulgowie Road in Crooked Corner, over.
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0: Southern Tablelands, Deputy Group 10, thanks. This incident is to the northwest of Binder's RFS station, as well as directly north from the Binder Sylvia Vale station ground. Over.
2: Yeah, roger, all fine.
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0: Southern Tablelands, Deputy Group 10, message come.
4: Yeah, just an update, horse is now back on its feet, and DRC 19 with one POB is heading back to Gilganga. Girl 5-6 will be probably half hour behind.
1: Copy that,
0: DRC-19. 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Southern Tablelands Deputy Group 10, be advised, the incident is Bigger Road. The nearest major road intersection will be Junction Point Road. Over. 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
0: It's already been attached. Deputy Group 10, you might be in a reception black spot. Over. I'll show you responding.
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2: Yeah, 5-6 responding to the RCR in South Grafton. ETA approximately 5 minutes. 1 PAB.
1: Cover that, Omara 5-6. I believe you are to proceed only. Any unit on scene, can you please confirm?
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3: 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I'm on scene and can confirm.
0: Bin the Captain, go ahead.
1: Cover that, Omara 5-6 to proceed only.
6: Yeah, 5-6, please repeat.
1: Omara 5-6, from the units on scene, you are to proceed only.
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7: Yeah, Firecom, Bin, the captain's just responding to that MVA. I've got word that it is on the bigger road, bigger side of the Mulgarry turnoff.
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0: 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Is there another Southern?

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3: 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Crew 2, OIC, Senior Deputy.
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8: Thanks.
1: Yeah, thank you. Just updating, we will have a crew of three, OIC captain. We will be on fire ground one. If Deputy Group 10 gets on scene, yeah, he can definitely liaise back with us or get to us on fire ground and let us know what he's found. Over.
0: Received. Clear of you, Southern Tablelands, Deputy Group 10, copy.
3: 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I've just passed McGarry Road, and I'm continuing on Bigger Road.
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2: 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We're all good here. We're just extricating the patient.
3: 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Sit rep to follow shortly.
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4: 939, thank you. Good afternoon. Cat 2 falls in Goulburn.
3: Fire control, Bender 7, Charlie is responding from Silverwell Fire Shed to the motor vehicle accident on Bigger Road. Crew 1, OIC,
8: Inner Deputy 2, over.
0: Received. I'll show you responding. Falcon clear.
4: I copy that. Apologies for issues with our MDT. It's just restarting now, but if you could mark us as responding. 939 will do. 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
10: 41.
4: To POB, and can we please have an exact location, if that's all right?
10: FICOM, FICOM, Deputy Group 10, Blue. Copy that, Bigger 41. The info that we've got is 3 kilometres to the north of Bigger Road, Crooked River. Sorry, Crooked Corner. I can try and source some more location information if you require.
0: Deputy Group 10.
4: We'll do our best based off that, and I will let you know if we need further information.
10: Copy that. What's your rough ETA?
8: Okay, we've had a vehicle rollover. We have one patient. He's conscious, breathing, and communicating with me, but I require an ambulance, over.
4: 15 minutes to Crooked Corner, but after that, it could be however far along it is.
10: Copy that, thank you. We'll update ambos, we'll try and get some more information.
0: Yeah, received. Do we have gender, age, injuries?
4: Thank you.
8: He's had a knock to the head. I believe he's in his 40s. Other than that, I think he's okay. He's sitting on the side of the road. We've got him wrapped up with warmth. And he was communicating quite clearly to me, over.
0: Received. Is it single vehicle and single occupant, over?
8: Deputy Group 10, that's correct. I also have some RFS personnel arrived in private vehicles. I haven't had a chance to talk to them yet, over.
0: Received. Single vehicle, single occupant, communicating, conscious and breathing, 40s, knock to the head, male. Anything further?
8: Not at this time. I still require whatever units you have coming to continue, over.
0: Received. Confirm your location.
8: Binder Road, Bigger Road, a couple of kilometres to the west of McGarry Road, over.
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0: 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Bigger Road, 2 kilometres west of McGowley Road. Falcon clear.
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8: FICOM, Deputy Group 10, yeah, just warn the oncoming units that it's just around a corner, so they want to be a bit careful. 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
0: Received. 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
14: 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The name of the road is actually Mulgowry Road. 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
0: Thank you, Bender 7 Charlie. Clear of you, Bender 9. Copy the caution. Thank you, Bender 7 Charlie. 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
11: 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Is on scene. Will be known as lands down control. Small grass fire. Probably about 50 metres wide, heading in an easterly direction. Over.
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16: 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Bigger Road, approximately 2 kilometres west of Mulgowie Road, and caution on approach due to it being on a blind corner, over.
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7: 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If Deputy Group 10 is happy to handle this, I might stand down.
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18: There is still a small area burning on the southeastern slope of the hill, which we can't get to. Flame height's about 150 mils, and I'm pretty confident that it'll self-extinguish overnight. 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
18: I'll be reverting back to Bellbrooks 7 and heading back to station. We'll keep this open and I'll try and arrange another crew to come and do a patrol in the morning. Over.
4: 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Thanks, Charlie 87. Good night.
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0: 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How many on board?
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23: And how far up is Pirates Road, Mr. Blue? Over.
0: It's off Moran Road, over.
23: Yeah, a little bit unsure at this stage. It's not my area. But I'm probably about 25 minutes from the Miss Body Hall. Over.
0: Received. 25 from the Miss Body Hall. 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
0: Checking, standby. 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
25: Gilgandra 5-6, we're finished the job, the large animal rescue, and we're heading back to the HQ. Estimated, we have 2 PAV and ETA about 30 minutes.
5: Copy that.
8: Bigger Control, roger that. Keep Crookwell coming, but you can stand down the other units, over.
4: Thanks, 909. Details coming down. Cat 2, chest pain in Goulburn.
0: Yeah, received. Bindo 7 Charlie will be coming on scene now, so you'll have them with you. And I will stand down the Cat 2 from Bender, over.
26: I'll come low into duty.
8: Bigger Road Control, roger that. I'm with Bender Captain, so we'll let the Charlie arrive as well as Crookwell 1, but we can stand any other units down.
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0: Received, thanks. Clear of you, Bender 2, copy.
26: Sorry, low on a duty, unknown flyer, 30 Western Road, Madawi.
27: Mate, when you're available, can you call?
1: Yeah, Bender 2, copy that. Returning to base.
4: Thanks, I'll get the doctor to give you a call.
0: Receive. Firecom clear.
26: Yeah, copy that, comms. Looks like it might be the National Parks burn. I'll continue to monitor, just in case it's calling out of the box. Yeah, receive that. Just looking at the incident details, smoke coming from the burnt out area was a hazard reduction.
15: The caller worried about it, fire spread with the wind.
26: Yeah, copy that. I'll wait for a separate from Madawi. Over.
15: Receive, thanks, local clear.
8: So I come Bigger Road Control, please.
0: Go ahead, Control.
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0: Received, Control, Falcon clear.
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15: 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Clear of you.
0: Southern Headlines, Judy.
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3: Thanks. Can we just confirm with Bigger Control whether or not they still need Crookwell 1, as it looks like the bigger truck's in front of them, over.
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0: Yeah, thanks. They have confirmed request of Crookwell, over.
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15: Yeah, because Judy, that has a reduction, that's National Parks, I believe. What did you want us to do with it in here?
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5: Copy that.
3: Understood. And how far is the other truck in front of Crookwell, over?
8: We'll leave it as future at the moment. If that's all right, I'll touch base with them a bit later on. And just make sure they update.
3: 67, just finishing up on scene, just leaving now, just got to do some paperwork and refuel, just let us know if you need us.
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0: All trucks attending should be on scene apart from the Crookwell, over.
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4: Grafton 44 departing scene. We're calling completion details once back at unit.
15: We'll receive that. I'll put a stop on it and we'll leave it at patrol until further notice. Welcome, clear.
5: Copy that.
0: Yeah, Southern Table Lines duty confirming all units on scene apart from the Crookwell 1. Binder 2 has been stood down per the request to Deputy Group 10, over.
8: And Charlie, fire control.
0: 7 Charlie, stand by, please. Clear of you, Southern Table Lands duty, copy.
3: Unfortunately, message broken, say again.
0: Southern Table Lands duty, thanks. According to the CAD system, all units are showing on scene, apart from the Crookwell 1, with Binder 2 being stood down by request of Deputy Group 10, over.
3: Understood, noted. Southern Table Lands, out.
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8: Yeah, Bigger Road Control, overheard Southern Table Ends duty. Look, we have Binder 9, Binder 7 Charlie, and whichever Cat 1 is coming next, and that will do us, over.
0: Affirmative. Anything further?
8: Bigger Road Control, negative.
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15: 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We're assisting fire rescue. 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
26: Yeah, Firecom, low on to duty.
8: Low on to duty, good afternoon.
13: Are you aware of this job, electrical appliance fire, over?
26: Yeah, AFAM comms. Doesn't look like we'll be getting a driver out of need. Can we please go the next on the histogram, over?
8: We'll go. I'll tell you who it is. Stand by. Next is Prokolvin, over.
26: Yeah, it could be that comms. We'll see if I get a response at once.
13: Only thing is, Prokolvin's there. One is not available. It's a 7 only. The next one is Mulberry, over. Which one would you like, over?
26: Yeah, comms, if we can page Mulberry 1, over.
8: Wilco, stand by.
13: Now that's been done. 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
12: 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I can confirm there is a small smoking log. 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
13: Received, thank you, Mulberry 1. Thank you for your work. 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
13: Message just received from Fire and Rescue. 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Workers inside building, no brigade action, over.
25: Firecom, where's the control, over?
13: Just stand by, please. Lower 100 duty, did you copy that?
26: You copy direct comms. And also, just for this Meteori job, can we leave it a patrol until Friday? We've been getting repeat calls on this, just to capture any 000 calls for further brigade actions, over.
13: Yes, we can do that. Are you happy if we close the Cessna job, over?
11: Baker Road Control, go ahead.
26: Yeah, AFIR, I'm happy to close the Cessna job.
13: I'll send out a stop page in a moment. Clear review. Other unit trying to call, try now, please.
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25: Fire comms, range down control, over.
21: Fire comms, pumper 463, pass you blue.
7: Fire comms, pumper 463 blue, we have a third ambulance on scene, over.
11: Steve, anything further?
25: About 5 metres. Long, that's about it, over.
13: Proceed, thank you. And any indication of the cause, over?
25: Yeah, I called to the owner. He was burning some leaves out of the stormwater pipe here on the road, and the wind came up and got out of control on him. That's what he has informed me, over.

0: suppose, Judy, did you copy direct the final citra from Lansdowne 1 over?
1: Yes,
0: we'll do
1: that one.
0: How would you like me to record that in Icon, over?

0: 5 kilometers till destination.
1: Saltash Station, I think I forgot about you. My apologies. Did you hear that Citra from Adawi 1?
0: Yeah, we did copy that. Thanks. Yeah, we've just been waiting to get that, a bit of word in edgeways. All good. We'll be standing now. Thanks.
1: Thank you for your patience, Saltash Station, and good afternoon to you. Viacom clear, 1517.
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1: Northwest Group 1.

0: Yeah, Gong, so we've picked up Angleville 1 Bravo from the property. Gunbora, back to my base. Then down to Canamble, when we have another truck to transfer to swap for it in Canamble, over.
1: Receive, thank you. I'm just having a check of Angleville, just stand by. Yes, it's already marked, not available from earlier, thank you. Anything further, over?
0: No, just a senior deputy driving it from Gunbora and myself. We're available, at least until we get home anyway.
1: Proceed, thank you, and thanks for the update. Appreciate it. Safe drive, Icon Clear, 1518.

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0: like, we've completed cooling that. It was just a small stick that was smouldering. We've completed extinguishing cooling that. And I did hear from the DO to leave it at patrol till the end of the week. So we'll organise crews intermittently to come and review the whole park's burn. Over. Nothing's over.
1: Ripley, thank you, Madari 1. Thanks for handling that. Tycom clear 15 at 22.
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3: 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Flycon clear. 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Flycon clear.
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0: Fire Constable of 9 has departed Vineyard West Trucks Depot and proceeding back to St Albans Station. Crew of 1, Captain, and our MDT is currently not responding, hence the radio call. Over.
1: I'll have you returning to station. Thank you, St Albans 9. 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Are you available or not available? 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
0: That's affirmative. 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

0: Yeah, Firecom, Crookle 1 now leaving the scene. Towie is on the way. The police are currently maintaining some traffic control. I've sent a couple of images to update Fire Mapper for you. 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
1: 249, go ahead.
0: If you got me, I'm stuck in Long K, transporting now to Goldwyn Hospital, over.
1: Copy that. Was that minor trauma?
0: Minor trauma, we've got two patients, over.
1: Copy that, thank you.

0: talk to him. He's a great one. Later on, saying at 133 Morin's Road, we can confirm we have a fire. The gentleman who has lit the fire has gone away from the property. The gentleman who called it in has stated that he's getting embers and everything all over his house and reckons the fire has travelled further than the gentleman had liked. We're taking Talarm 9 up for reconnaissance. I'm going to give the burn notification contact a phone call to find out if they are the return to his property, please.
1: Received. Confirming fire. Owner who has lit it has left. Fire has travelled further than owner would have liked. And the person who called it in has remained on scene. Anything further?
0: That's a family comms, and if you're just able to contact the burn notification person to see if they're able to come back to this location or find out what their intentions are for this, and then we can make a plan from there. Over.
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0: Yeah, thanks, Falcom. From Arrow Control, we are now 100% complete in this HR. All crews are departing the fly ground. They're being advised to update their MBT status. We'll leave this open for patrol for 24 hours, thanks.
1: Received. Just confirming this is a stop, over.
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0: Your Thycron, all RFS vehicles are departing this MVA, heading back to station. The police are remaining on scene for the tow truck to arrive. So we're all leaving now.
1: Received. I'll put a stop on it. Thanks. Thycron, clear.

0: Newey Creek 1, Foxhole.
1: Newey Creek 1, receiving.
0: Newey Creek 1, thanks. Expect a phone call from you, Judy, shortly. Also, if you have a chance, can we get a map drawn up of this fire, please?
2: Fungandora, if you can look at this outstanding Cat 3 in Goulburn, please.
3: Copy.
1: Yeah, Falcon, good luck for a phone call at the moment. There is no reception and our MDPs are offline currently. We are trying to work on a map. Is there a map created on FlyMapper for this? Over.
2: Thank you.
0: I'll stand by. I'll check on that one. In the meantime, I'll go back to Judy and to see what he wants to do. Stand by.
1: Yeah, copy that. Stand by.
0: Newey Creek 1 confirming that there is a map on FlyMapper for your use. Over.
1: Yeah, copy that. We've just come to the top of a hill and now, is there a map created on FlyMapper for this? Over.
2: Thank you.
0: I'll stand by. I'll check on that one. In the meantime, I'll go back to Judy and to see what he wants to do.

0: 463 Green, ambulance has stood us down, police and ambulance are staying on scene for a while, then the ambulance paramedics, six of them are coming back to the station and we're going to have a hot debrief.
1: Southern Greenwood 277. Thanks, if you wouldn't mind just looking at this one in Devon's Beach before you head home, I'd catch a racing person.
2: Icon, Sun Curry 7 Yellow, over.
3: Airport Sydney.
2: Go ahead.
1: Southern 784.
3: This is not a hot swap, is it? Queanbeyan seem to have an impression that we'll be taking another bariatric patient to another hospital in the region.
2: Yes, Icon, we've walked this fire ground in here behind the Tuncurry Cave. There's still quite a bit of smoke issuing from things that are well in the burnt area and are forming no threat. At this stage, I'll leave the job open and I'll organise for a patrol tomorrow. And at this point, I'd say tomorrow afternoon, and we'll advise you when that patrol is going to take place. Over.
1: That's affirmative. Sorry, I thought you were aware that that was the case. Yeah, we've got one going back to Goulburn out of the IPU in Queanbeyan.
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3: Therefore, no worries, well, we're going to need quite a bit of a rest before we do that, so I'll let you know when we're ready to go with that.
1: Understood, thank you. Yes, thanks. If I can get you heading to Goulburn for a group, please.

0: Yeah, thanks. If you can have a crib in Goulburn, that's cover.
1: Fly con, Corinda 7 Yellow.
2: With it.
0: Thank you.
3: Corinda 7, good afternoon.
1: Yeah, just letting you know that we are back at station of Sandy now.
3: Receive, fly con clear.

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0: Thanks. 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
1: 275, no worries. Drop it down, thanks.

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0: Firecom's Helen Highlands Duty. Yeah, Firecom's Pumper 440 Blue, Code 3, Binder Street, across Princess Highway. Appears to be a TK MVA. No persons are trapped. Police and ambulance on scene, investigating over.
2: Southern Highlands Duty, thanks. 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Fluids and debris on road, no trapped, no injured. No response from Tarmor, activated Felmy.
0: Thank you, I'll stand by monitor.
1: Michael's Pumper 440 received your code 3 at state of address. Got a 2-car MVA, no persons trapped, police and ambulance on scene, and your investigation investigating 1552, channel clear.
2: Received. Flight clear.

0: Hey, Parker, I'm Newman Creek One. Just spoke to Lionel Coast Duty and now the landowner. We're happy out here for the landowner to continue doing what he's doing. He has heavy machinery and trucks in place. If he has any issues, he will contact 000 and we can action from there. So all crews will be departing the scene now. Over.
1: Receive. Confirming no action.
0: Yes, Icon. That's affirmative. No action to be taken at this time. Over.
1: Received. Icon clear.
0: Yes, Icon. Sorry, further to that. If you can leave this incident open, he's going to be burning for some days now, and there will be a lot of smoke in the air, so we may get some more repeat calls. So if you can leave open until Sunday at this stage, over.
1: Received. Fire complete.
2: Of course.
1: I know he Creek 1. Just confirm it didn't leave the property, over.
0: Like I'm New Creek 1, that's affirmative. The fire has not left the property, and there are plenty of containment lines in place with heavy machinery on site. Over.
1: Received. Never left the property. Fire call and clear.
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0: 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Just confirming if you require police on scene.
1: Falcon, Rockford Road Control, yes. If we can get police attached to this job as well, please.
0: Received. Attaching police, Falcon clear.
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0: Thanks, I still show your status on scene at Arawarra. Is this accurate?
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0: Copy that, 904, copy direct. Thanks, Ops 13, Mark, I'm clear.
3: Viacom, Corporal 1, yellow.
0: 904, I'm readable, go again. 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
5: 215, copy last, I'll drop it down shortly. So, control to 268, 268. Would you like the patient to keep moving towards you, or do you like them to hold their position and await your arrival?

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1: Copy that. So you want them to meet you at the rest area.

0: They've already moved on from the rest area they were originally at, which is only a kilometre out of town. They might as well just keep coming into town, into Goulburn, and we'll meet near the Trappers Bakery at the car park there.
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0: Maria 57 has departed Maria HQ 1POV with the VR trailer. ETA to stand in 22 minutes.
1: Copy, just confirming that was 22 minutes.
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1: Thanks, 4-5.

0: 237, thank you. We have a 73-year-old female found by her son on the toilet floor after a long lay at approximately 15:20 this afternoon. Patient believes she may have had a fall at around midday today. Patient was found lying prone on the toilet floor. She also said she believes she's had a loss of consciousness for an unknown period of time. Her current observations and injuries are blood pressure of 80 over 50. She's monitored tachycardia at 112 beats per minute. Her initial stats were 74 on room air. She's now at 86 on 4 litres per minute. Her blood sugar is 9.4. Temperature is 36.1. The GCS is 15. She has some facial bruising below her left eye and a laceration to the bridge of her nose. We have IV access and fluids running. She's also noted that a recent history of a 24-hour period of diarrhea and increased urinary output. She also has a history of stage 4 cancer and is on blood thinners with a advanced care directive in the gym. We'll be there in approximately...
1: Can we that guy's get you to go over your ETA again? Channeling control to 237, what's your ETA to Maria Hospital?
2: Approximately
3: 25
0: minutes.
1: Copy that.
2: 277.
1: 277,
3: standby
1: 1.
3: RP 214 Alpha, pass your stop. Figure 904.
1: All crews standby on this urgent, passing code 3.

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1: 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She will be transported. You have police and RTA in attendance and are now code 4 at 1624 Town Square.
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1: Please.
2: CP219, passing, please.
0: Items CP219, Wilco 3 on scene, liaise with ambulance, we're no longer required, we're going to be code 4, can I say, shall
2: I? Flycom CP219, I'll take this as your stop message, you were code 3, you've liaised with the ambulance, you are not required, and you are now code 4, is that correct?
0: That's correct.
2: Receive 1626, John, correct.

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0: Go ahead.
1: Yes, Michael, I'm just wondering if we've got an ETA on ambush and police to this incident.
0: Stand by, we'll reach out. Telling Jordan 237, code 3 in effect, no need to reply, 277, go ahead.
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0: Rockford Road Control, thanks. No ETA given at this time. Still waiting to hear back, over.
1: Yeah, copy that, Fikon.
0: Thanks, Fikon clear.

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1: Over, Foghorn.
0: Crawford Road Control, thanks. Ambulance crew en route from Campbelltown, no ETA given.
1: Yeah, copy that. Thank you, Parkland.
0: Thank you, Parkland, clear.

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1: Southern Control for 285, 285. Just going to swap your jobs around for a Cat 3 with police on scene there in town.
0: Oh, no worries at all, drop it down.
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0: Yeah, radio, we've just reached the Cliff Edge with New South Wales Police. Westpac rescue helicopter saying that a winch off is not possible. We're currently trying to recover some anchors, and then we'll commence the rescue operations.
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3: Actually, disregard, I just saw the truck.
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2: 57 on scene, thank you.
0: Yeah, radio, Batemans Bay 45. If you want to advise Maria to come up the access point to the left of the stairs, and as far as that car through, and I'll find us on the headlands.
2: Cover that, Maria 57, did you copy?
3: Yeah, copy that. Do you want any particular equipment straight away?
2: Batemans Bay 45.
0: Yeah, radio, go ahead.
2: 45, Maria 57 is just asking if you guys require any specialized equipment.
0: Yeah, radio, just stand by. We're just ascertaining our extrication plan.
2: Copy, 57, copy.
3: Do you want any particular equipment straight away?
2: Batemans Bay 45.
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2: 45, Maria 57 is just asking if you guys require any specialized equipment.

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0: Yeah, Radio, can you also advise them to bring up a e-store if possible so we can create some access up here?
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2: No, sorry, I missed the start of that.
1: I believe it was for a reset saw to help gain access. 4-5, was that correct?
3: 9037
0: off. Yeah, that's a negative, not reset, the Milwaukee e-saw.
1: 903, go ahead. For that, Maria 57, the Milwaukee e-saw.
2: No, Milwaukee chainsaw.
3: Just confirming that we are heading to Beach Parade in Gorilla Bay.

0: probably that, guys, it's the Blue Link Cliffside near the car park on Beach Parade in Gorilla Bay.
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2: Southern Control 290-3903, we have two slots located in Bulleye. Can we get a report on scene if those resources are required?
1: Copy, thank you, Maria 45.
0: I believe that the SE is our primary cliff rescue here.
2: 903, sorry, go again.
0: Is it the SES or our primary cliff rescue here?

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1: 227.
0: You're starting to suspect Vega, so I can get back for the end of shift.
1: 227, copy. Tell the control 2277, 277, just get you to have a read of the last known ascent to the place.

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0: 784. 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
1: 784, no, just had our break. 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
0: Copy, thank you.

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1: Copy that.

0: Thanks. Yeah, the patient is on a cliff top, uninjured. He ascended and then tried to descend and he got himself stuck. So he's in contact on the phone with his mother. The SES are at the top of the cliff making a plan to retrieve him. At this stage, no injuries. We're standing by.
1: 1103, copy that. Thank you.
0: Yeah, thank you. And the Westpac rescue helicopter has now left the area due to its inappropriate to get him off of the winch. Thank you.

0: Southern Queanbeyan 219, are you on air?
1: No.
0: Just your guy, carry on.
1: 219?
0: 219, you're right to carry on.

0: sorry, I was just on the phone. Cass calling.
1: Thanks, Perisher Station. Can you just mark all officers on your local? We're just going to be next door at the fire station doing some interagency training. Available on private mobiles. Thanks.
0: Copy. Thank you.

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1: 287, go ahead.
0: Thank you, just advising ourselves and 939 still on stretcher, no bird available at this stage, and 268 are yet to be triaged.
1: Copy that, thanks for the update.

0: 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Try again, please.
1: Viacom, Rockford Road Control.
2: Southwest test.
0: Go ahead.
1: Yes, Viacom, just a sit rep from your incident. Still got lane closed. Still waiting on ambos and police to rock up and assess this woman.
0: Received. Anything further?
1: That's a negative at this stage, Michael.
0: Received. Viacom clear.

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1: 285, go.
0: Can you please give off some burns, call, Bravo Mobile, when you have a chance, van, and
1: yeah, no worries, we'll do it again.

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1: Northwestern Zone 16 Charlie, this is radio.
0: Yeah, Northwest 16 Charlie, good afternoon, advising departing Tamworth for Canada. Travel time's 1 hour and one person on board, thanks.
2: 219, if you're able to assist this person off the ground, please, in Queensland East.
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0: Cyclone, heading out for training. Crew of three heading out from the shed now. Crew of three, OIC, Captain.
1: Thank you, Malone One. Cyclone clear.

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1: Go ahead, Fockle.
0: Rockford Road Control, thanks. I have police, I think that's Campbelltown, 38 inbound, 10 minutes, over.
1: Yeah, probably that one's driving up the street now as well.
2: Southcombe, Baker 903.
0: I'm sorry, that message was completely broken. Try again, please.
3: 903, go ahead.
1: Yeah, I'm Rockford Road Control.
0: Rockford Road Control, you're very quiet, but go ahead.
2: Yeah, thanks. Patient is remaining in position at this stage, and marine rescue is being sent us some water support below where the patient is. But again, his status remains the same. Thank you.
1: Yeah, probably your last. We've also just had an ambulance pull up on scene as well.
3: Copy, thank you.
0: Receive, Fire, clear.

0: 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Thanks very much for your help. 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
1: Sorry, Collins Park 485, Marshall Blue.
2: Thanks, Harriet.
0: Thanks for coming.

0: Queen Bean 219, thanks for that session. You're not required, Richard.
1: Flight on, what's the road control?
0: Okay.
2: Go ahead, control.
1: Flight on, what's the road control? 421 have been released from scene. We are staying on scene until the police get here, and ambos are on scene now, assessing the patient.
2: Received. Falcon clear.
3: 909.
0: 909, go ahead.
3: 909, thanks. We're back on station. We just have some restocking to do.
0: No worries, understood, sir.

0: Cynicaling 871 for welfare check. That's 871.
1: One over here.
0: Thanks, guys.
2: 814, we've returned once again.
0: 814, welcome back. Just got a cat 2 and Vaseline is for you.
2: 814 sounds incredible.

0: Falcon 7346, CB23 at 17 Cameron Crescent. You're assisting a member of the public. Staff 1715, Charlie.
1: Simi saying good afternoon to SWAT 34.
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3: Newcastle 33 and Newcastle 4, leaving Newcastle HQ and heading to the Jesmyn Community Centre for training night. 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

0: Thank you. Just report for Campbelltown Hospital. Car 875 have been allocated, but have a delayed talk at this stage. The plans for 853 and 816 are likely to fail. Car 821 is offloading directly to a ward. That will leave 766, 850 and 851 delayed with no plans at this stage.
1: Copy, thank you very much. So then Puma 252.
2: Triple
1: 5 on behalf of 252. 252, thanks. The single's just heading to a chest pain in Puma. I'll get you in a back to back.
2: Copy, hold us. Call my partner direct, but just be advised, we're in
1: yeah, no worries, stop.

0: 那个幸福法师。
1: Three, four, five. Go ahead.
0: Are you able to build this vehicle up and put me on that job, please?
1: Sorry, Officer Nichols is changing into 45.
0: Negative, this is Officer Arnold in 245.
1: Copy that. Yeah, no worries.

A25877. Two five eight. Can I please get a clinical risk assist as well as a non-clinical?

0: Miami 267.
1: 871, please stand by.
0: 87.
1: Hey, 71, go ahead.
0: Thank you. I've got the singles in a standby at this one, if you can back her up.
2: Well, I just want to advise you to see your message. Our patient is just to touch on ICU admission and get down care. We'll ask you to be right there to assist your situation and care.
0: 252 is not in control.
1: Go ahead. Copy, no worries, 871.
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0: Sorry, 252. I didn't copy your message. You're right, you're responding. 252. Could you just let the caller know that our ETA sustains approximately 20 minutes? Thanks. Copy that, no worries. I've got the single, he's not far off scene. He'll be standing by. Thank you. No worries. Sorry, Bateman's made 258. Try again.
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1: 869, thank you very much. Please stand by. Go ahead, Benton 345.
0: Yeah, Ray, it's advising that we are putting a good horse to operate over the edge now to recover the patient.
1: Copy 4-5.

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1: Senate 869, I've just got a Cat 3 in a facility for you in Glenfield, 869.
0: Go ahead.
1: Copy. Thanks, guys.
0: Yeah, Flacom, just for your information, the police have just pulled up on scene.
2: Flacom, Procar 903.
0: Receive another suit, thank you. Flacom clear.
1: 903, go ahead.
2: Patient status remains the same. The SES are not quite to him yet, so the patient is still unsecured on the clip plate. Uninjured, fully closed, and we've now had sunset at this beach.
1: Sending calling 854 for a welfare check, 854.
3: Good
1: evening. Copy that, thank you. Copy, thank you.
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5: 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Thank you very much.
1: No worries. Thanks very much, guys.

0: Sure, Creek 9. We're pretty patient for bushfire at 70 Cox Lane at Corindi Beach. It's 5 by 5 metres, it's very close to houses. The bushes are light and the best access is down at Cox Lane. Can I have you on the road, please, immediately?
1: I'm leaving now, Crew 1, Captain OIC.
0: Yeah, copy that. I'm dropping that down to your MDT now. Stand by. Yeah, copy that. I'm dropping that down to your MDT now. Stand by. Michelle Creek 9, I have you responding with Captain. Fire on clear.

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1: Bay 903.
0: Did you require any sort of assistance there, or you're happy with the resources on scene?

0: Thank you. Yeah, we don't need any further ambulance resources. The patient's location at the top of this cliff is about 200 metres from the car park, and at the moment he's about 3 metres from distance from the SES. And there's no water access to the patient, so we've got enough resources here at the moment.
1: 103, copy. Thank you.

0: Yeah, currently one good afternoon with occupation bushfire. Crew check on OIC, please.
1: Yeah, crew to OIC, Captain, responding now.
0: Yeah, thanks. Please be advised as well, you're at Shell Creek 9, approximately 2 to 3 minutes away. The fire is close to houses and the bushes a lot. The best access is down Cox Lane, and we're concerned that the person is in it who is in a wheelchair is under threat.
2: Bermagui 2-7.
3: Go ahead.
4: Hey, firm on that, responding now.
0: Crew 2, Captain 4, I'm clear.
2: Thanks. This patient is known to be violent and abusive. I was just wondering what the ETA of the other car is.
4: This is Newcastle 33.
5: Newcastle 33, this is radio.
3: You two, Chris,
2: Emma. ETA, 25 minutes.
6: Telecom, Costco Street.
5: Newcastle 33.
0: Costco Studio, ahead.
2: No worries, I'll quickly check it out, and if there's an issue, I'll leave.
5: Newcastle 33, this is radio.
6: Costco's Group 5 is going to attend this job. Can you attach that to his MDT in Costco's Command Echo?
0: Yeah, we'll go stand by.
2: 267, do you want a R1?
4: 33 in Newcastle 34 have arrived at Jesmond Community Centre, and we'll be here for a few hours and then return home later after training. Over.
5: Copy that.
2: I haven't assessed the patient yet, so I'll just give you 2 minutes. Copy.
0: Gulf Coast, the Group 5 has been attached to the incident. 5 complete.
6: 5 from Watford Road Control.
0: Go ahead.

Yeah, fuck, obviously your information that ambos have left and did treat the take the one patient away in the ambulance for further checkups. Here is 7 understood, one patient conveyed, acknowledge, 4 from clear. Here is 7 understood, one patient conveyed, acknowledge, 4 from clear.

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1: Kokomo 57, this is radio, go ahead.
0: Reporting that Kokomo 57 is now back at the headquarters after being serviced during the day. Over.
1: Copy that.
0: 57 out.
2: Michael, 3951, please.
3: Go ahead.
2: Just advising now on scene. And I think Shirley Creek is just now on scene as well. I'll get back to you on further secret shortly.
3: Much appreciated. Thank you very much. Welcome, please.

0: They're just rising because there's a small amount of 2-3 meter by 3 meter bits of grass a lot. Very low flame height, moving very slow. Still probably about 20 to 30 meters from the house. No one here at present at the moment, but I will probably knock on the door and see. And see if they've got a notified burn here. Sugar Creek 9 is just going to start extinguishing the fire. I'll be known as Proxy's Control on Fire Ground 1, and no other further resources required.
1: Cox's Control acknowledge, and there are nil notifications for the given property. Can you please confirm it is in fact 70 Cox Lane you're attending?
0: So it's got 70 on the front gate, but there's two residents on one property, but I will confirm and get back to you shortly.
1: Much appreciated. Thank you very much. And I'll take this as your initial sit rep, 1740 out, so welcome clear. Right, Ross for Grave Control. Ill notifications for the given property. Can you please confirm it is in fact 70 Cox Lane you're attending?
0: So it's got 70 on the front gate, but there's two residents on one property, but I will confirm and get back to you shortly.

0: Yeah, Falcon, you can take a stop from this job. Tell you to load one vehicle onto the tool tray. The other vehicle's just been moved safe off the road and getting picked up by a car trailer, which the police are happy with. So we're putting a stop on this job, and I'll be re-diverting back to Family One.
1: Receiving understood. Thank you. Stop message acknowledged. Vehicles have been removed on road. One towed, one remaining location, and all RFS departing. Thank you for your turnout. Falcon clear.

0: Brandon Dewey, 3000 Control. Seven eight, go ahead. Thanks, you can play the other card, you have to R2. Thanks, copy that. They're just coming through Cavargo. Bartholomew 267, did you copy non urgent?
1: 367, copy.
2: I'm going right.
3: Yeah, this is Shoalhaven 19.
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1: Radio, this is SLT 56. SLT 56P, this is radio. SLT 56P, we've arrived at Wagga unit for training. Apologies for not calling in earlier. We had some radio issues at Tamora.
2: Copy that, no worries. Thanks for letting us know.
3: Malaysia Station, call to assist public at the given address. The informant states there is a 2-year-old locked inside a vehicle. Crew strength of 4 and deputy captain by the looks of it. Malaysia Station, call to assist public at the given address. The informant states there is a 2-year-old locked inside a vehicle. Crew strength of 4 and deputy captain by the looks of it.
0: Yeah, hey, we're on the road shortly.
3: Receive, thanks. Fly on clear.

0: there is now an SES member with the patient, and both are now secure to each other and to the top of the cliff, and now they're working on a plan to get the patient up. So at this stage, the patient is uninjured and now secure.
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2: 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We're code 3 at 198 Marlin Street, South Windsor. We have located a what appears to be an oil spill, approximately 250-300 metres long, out the front of 198 Marlin Street. Is a bulk area of wet oil, which the crew are getting to work cleaning up with bag. We will continue back up Marlin Street to assess the rest of the spill. I'll advise shortly.
0: Hoskintown 1, departing Queanbeyan, en route to Hoskintown Station.
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4: 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It's located in an oil spill approximately 250 to 300 metres long. 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
2: 03, go ahead.
6: Yeah, radio Baton 345.
4: Go ahead, Baton 345.
6: Yeah, radio, just advising the patient is on top of the cliff now, talking with New South Wales Police.
5: Yeah, patient. And the SES member now are up with the rest of the SES members. They're now making their way down the 250 metre trail to us at the car park. We'll assess the patient and give you a report in a few minutes.
2: Copy that,
4: 45.

0: One last one from Vogel.
1: Well, I see one more flying.
0: Yeah, we've just spoken with the RCO. Can you just please continue on to this and just confirm what's occurring in that location? Thanks, we've got a bit of a mixed intelligence.
1: Yeah, copy. We're on the corner of Silverdale Road and Mulcahy Road. The location is a pub, but then also the local shop, so we're just on scene investigating.
0: Received, all marking on scene and investigating, flight on clear. Received, all marking on scene and investigating, flight on clear.

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1: Coming to 7.
0: Go ahead.
1: Okay, coming to 7. There's going to be a detour against the flight. I'm just following a patient down to the hospital. She wanted to drive her own car. I'll have to just do some paperwork afterwards and I'll be clear. Thanks.
0: Yeah, we're on scene. Our child has been extracted by parents already. We'll be taking a stop and returning.
2: Receiving understood, child extracted by parents, stop on the job and returning. Thanks for your turnout. Much appreciated. Flight complete.
3: Sorry, I was just on the phone. Didn't copy that message. Can you repeat?
4: Hold on, man. Flycom, Coxis Control.
2: Coxis Control, go ahead.
1: Sorry about that. It's just Kermit 207. There's going to be a P2 against the place. Patient wants to drive herself down to the hospital. I'm just going to follow her down, make sure she gets down there okay, and do some documentation. Shouldn't be too long. Thank you.
3: Understood. Thanks. 207.
4: We're just advising that the flyer is now out, and I'm just speaking with the landowner here. Said that he's just lit the fire, but didn't realise he needed to notify, so I've just explained the situation. It was only a very small fire, probably, by what time we got there, it was only probably 3 metres by 3 metres. It's all extinguished, and crews are just packing up, and we'll be departing the scene shortly.
2: Receiving understood. 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
4: Firecom, it's Crindle 1. I'm just here with Fairwood 9, they're just out of the vehicle.
2: Crindle 1, thanks. Can you please let Sherwood 9 know I've placed an incident onto their MDT for the hazard reduction at 1 Arrawarra Road Beach. However, we've received a 000 call. It looks like it's flaring up. Crindle 1, thanks. Can you please let Sherwood 9 know I've placed an incident onto their MDT for the hazard reduction at 1 Arrawarra Road Beach. However, we've received a 000 call. It looks like it's flaring up.
3: Oh, 258, go ahead. Thank you. The officer Pacquiao is on board with us, and the Flamingo will follow up in 2623. Understood, thank you.
4: Yeah, copy that. Will you need Crindle 1 down there as well?
2: Yeah, we've paged for them as well at this time. And I may just confirm with the junior officer if I can redirect your group officer. 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
8: Yeah, Roger, see that. Group officer was on site today, as was crew new captain, so I sent the resource officer currently at Cox's Lane down to Arawarra.
2: Copy that. And just confirm, would you like me to attach group 4 for that one as well?
8: Yeah, he was a safety officer there today, so he'll know the burn intimately, so yes, please.
2: Yeah, thanks for clarifying. I've attached them now. Clear of you. 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
10: 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Patient does not require any ambulance treatment. We're now completed this scene.
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4: Yeah, this is Corinne, 1, go ahead.
11: So then, Akuma 259, going to have to put you on a Cat 2, please, in Queanbeyan. It's Cat 2 heart problems.
2: Yeah, once you've completed up there at Cox's Lane, I'll have you respond as per your duty officer's instructions also.
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11: Go ahead, Bermagui.
3: Thanks. You can call the other car off. I'll be on scene for another doing some paperwork and I'll...
11: Copy, Bermagui 267, you're on to CNTR and Southern TES 268. So you're turning around. Got a Cat 2 Henry back in Goulburn for you, please.
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14: 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We're a crew of 3, captain in charge of.
11: Southern Young 285, got a Cat 5 for you, please. Out of Southern Cross, across to the hospital, please.
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2: Yeah, Vocal 1 from Firecom. 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
12: Leaving Wagga unit, proceeding to the Rocket unit. ETA 25 minutes, 1 POB.
14: Yeah, copy that. Just confirming, Firecom, that a Vocal 1 is required. I noticed the number of resources attending there. We're a long way from that. Over.
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12: 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Out.
2: A Vocal 1, I've just been informed by the operator on that channel that you are to, in fact, respond to this incident, please.
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16: 345 Alpha Blue, sir. We're code 3 at 121 North Street. We have a running grass fire. We've probably approximately got a fire front approximately 100 metres wide. We have nil properties under threat. We have crews getting to work in an attempt to have a 360 complete. We have nil exposures and a further message to fire.
17: Thank you for that.
2: All call signs clear at 1803.
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2: Receiving understood, and thank you, my apologies. Clear of you, Sherwood Creek 9, from your duty officer. 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
9: Sorry, mate. 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You've got Officer Strong and Conroy until 0800 for on-call tonight.
4: Yeah, responding to the RCR 3PAB.
11: Copy 4-5. 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I've got the scooters built up. I'll knock them all off and then the officers should be right to build up.
9: Thank you, son. On to 208. Thanks, mate.
11: Copy. Thank you.
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2: Yeah, from Coast Coast Duty, can you just ensure that there is a requirement to force entry into the premises before doing so, as per the duties request, please?
16: Yeah, roger that. I don't think there's any fires escaped from this burn. It's just flaring up in a few spots in the centre. We'll just go and have a walk around and see what we can find.
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0: Alright, so I'll return back to Bateman. 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
1: Yeah, that's fine. Can you please move yourself back into the vehicle on the MDT and you're right to return? 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
1: Pycom, this is Cross Coast Group 5. I'm in Sewer Creek 9. The gate was only dummy locked, and we're having a drive around and can't see any fire. Can you mark my car on as on scene? I missed it.
0: Yeah, I've already marked you on scene, and thank you for the update. Anything further?
2: 321. Go ahead, 321.
1: Not at this stage. We can't see anything burning except for a little bit on the road edge. It was one log, and it's about, I don't know, 10 metres inside the boundary.
2: 321, you were calling for us?
0: Yeah, received. Thanks. I'll wait for a further update from you. Fire come clear.
1: Yeah, I think our duty officers were trying to find out who the informant was so we can, maybe I can go down and have a quick talk to
0: them. Yeah, receiving understood. So I'll have a look as well and I'll see if I can let him know.
2: 321, that's a negative. You're currently on the eastbound. Are you looking for the westbound?
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Puma 259 to control. Go ahead.

0: 2-5-9, thank you. We're just trying to get access onto this property. It's like an apartment building complex. The both sides are locked. Would you just be able to give them a call back and just let them know we're outside trying to get in? Copy. Would you, if they can just give us the code to the lockbox?
1: Stand by, give me the ring.
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1: That's affirmative.
0: 259, copy. Could you just confirm if it's in the parking area or on the other side?

0: 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I was off the phone. I did just try and ring him back to confirm where he was going to meet you, but then he didn't answer. I think he said he was coming around the front.
1: 259, thank you so much. Coffee.

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1: Fire comes pump 424 Alpha received. 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Fire has been extinguished. Police in attendance. Traffic in one lane restored. Scene will be handed to RFS after decon. 1817, channel clear.
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0: 84, thanks. You select Golden, though. We're about 30 minutes out.
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2: 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Nothing heard.

0: Nothing heard from Shane's Park 1 for incident call. Clear of you. Plumpton 1 from Firecom incident call. Plumpton 1, confirm you have a crew to respond to a rubbish fire at 284 Palmyra Avenue, Shane's Park.
1: Yeah, copy that. We'll be a crew of 6, 2SFF, Captain.
0: Received and understood. Thank you. I have you responding. Fire complete. Received and understood. Thank you. I have you responding. Fire complete.
2: Flight on Shane's Park 1 Blue.
0: Shane's Park 1, thanks. I was trying to contact you for an incident call at 284 Palmyra Avenue, Shane's Park. Please check an IC, please.
1: Yeah, copy. Crew of 5 to BAO.
0: Yeah, thanks, Sandy. SDC, thank you. Flight on clear.

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0: There doesn't appear to be anybody home. We've walked in through the unlocked front door, looked through the caravan, and there's nobody here. Well, you seem right. We'll just attempt to call back.
1: Yeah, we've been right around this hazard reduction burn. There's nothing. It's dead. 99% of it. There's just one log and invisible from the road. Pretty one's extinguished. So hopefully we won't have any more problems. So did you have any luck with the informant?
2: Yeah, Cross Coast, yeah, we're just making contact with them now. I'm having a little bit of difficulty, but I'll take that you've got the fire under control and all logs, etc. are extinguished. If you just give us a couple of minutes, we'll get back to you.
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1: 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Thank you.
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0: 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On scene, we have multiple fire services on scene. 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
0: 7 to 784, we've spoken to Goulburn Hospital, they're aware of your ETA.
1: Yeah, look, we haven't had any luck getting hold of the informants. If you guys are happy, then we'll take this as your stop and all crews departing.
2: TV, Heavy 784, thank you very much.
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2: Yeah, so there's one log about 70 metres in from the edge. It's just glowing. So that's anything visible from the road there now. We've put everything out within 2 metres from the road.
1: Fire calls, rescue tanker 345, Flash of Blue.
4: Yeah, thank you very much. I've made a note of that here as well, and we'll leave the job open for call capture this time. Fire complete.
2: Yeah, roger that. Then the locks are all dummy locks, so we can get in again if we need to.
4: Yeah, thanks. I'll make a note of that also here. Much appreciated again for your assistance. Fire complete.
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3: Yeah, we're on scene. Small fire, no further assistance required.
2: Firecom, rescue tanker 345, update from our location. We have approximately 3 to 4 hectares of grass light. We're currently in the defensive strategy. We have containment lines on all sides except the western line. Fire is burning at medium speed with flame height of 2 metres. We have nil properties or exposures under threat. I will require one RFS Cat 7 to help with extinguishment at this stage, and further message to follow, over.
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0: Park Home. This is Shines Park One, Blue.
1: Shines Park One, go ahead.
0: Yeah, Shines Park One currently extinguishing the fire. We'll be on site for about 15 minutes.
2: Sierra C, you're extinguishing the fire. You'll be on site for 15 minutes. And can you just please confirm the contents of what is in said fire and also if you have crews in BA?
0: Sorry, fire control. No BA, and we believe it's just timber.
2: No dramas. Received and understood at 1829. Fire, I'm clear.
3: Southern to MPV 784, just advising there's a mate in the MVP now of the bed and ward the patients go straight to.
2: MPV 784, sorry, I didn't copy, please repeat.
3: There's a mate in the job to say which bed, bed number and ward the patients go straight to.
2: 784, love your work, thank you.

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Collins 424 Alpha Green for the Pacific Highway at Herons Creek. We had a car fire. Car has been extinguished by fire and rescue crews and PA using 1138. RFS and police were also in attendance. Site has been handed over to RFS. No further fire and rescue action required. And we're code 4. Can you make us code 7? Over.

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0: Thank you, our car's just broken down. It's just lost all power steering. So we're just going to walk over and start making patient contact and see what we can sort out in regard to vehicles. Do you have a vehicle around that may be able to respond to us?
1: Copy, that's a negative to Arvo. They're already on the scene at the job that they're on. Do you have another vehicle at station you can swap into?
0: We don't. We've only got a four-wheel drive. Is there anyone in Cooma?
1: Copy, I'll get Cooma night shift to head down once we sign on.
0: Officer Night, look, we'll both go make a patient contact and I'll come back and see what I can sort out with this car. I'll let you know.
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1: From Maria to 86, you've got Fraser and Bragg until 7 o'clock tomorrow morning with our sample. 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
3: Yeah, Firecom, rescue tanker 345, update from our location. Hopefully A is with DCNC on the phone. I've conducted a risk assessment, and just due to firefighter safety for the area, we have commenced a tactical backburn on the eastern and southern side, so we can tie this entire fire into one block over.
4: Much appreciated. Thank you for letting us know. Fire on clear.
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3: 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Is that all correct?
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7: Good evening from Goblin Station. In 265 you have Phillips and Mason, and in 253 you have Zucchetto and Award. Both of us are in portables, both till 0700. 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
0: Copy, thank you. I've got two cars at the hospital, but I've got to catch two overdose in Goblin that I'll drop you down on, and when the other car signs on, I'll head them up to the hospital.
7: Thank you. We've got still about 10 minutes of pre-shift checks to go through. We'll respond when we're ready.
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8: Kuma Station, good evening. You have officers Hoffner and Van Braille in 252 until 0700 on the side calls. Thanks very much.
1: Thank you. Gonna head to the Andrew Ginnabine to back up the day shift crew. 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
8: Good evening from Birmingham. Officer Hawkins, single in this vehicle till 0700 with the sign portables. Have a good night.
1: Thank you, so you have an officer from the room to come up to pair up with you.
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4: 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Doesn't give you greater than an hour travel time. Yes,

0: 253.
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0: 775 for Young, 283 for final.
2: Good evening from Young Station. Today you have Millennium Chandler through until 7 o'clock in the morning with a sign for Wolves. Good evening from both.
0: Thank you, good evening. I'm going to drop you on a transfer from Young down to Wagga, please. Southern to Yes, 268 for a Wagga check.
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0: Copy.
4: Okay. Yeah, now on scene, we're the A2 Fire and Rescue. And I'll get first ship rep.
1: Receiving understood, thank you. Falcon clear.
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0: 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Rising departing, Gunnedah for Tamworth, travel times 1 hour and one person on board, thanks.
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1: Hi, comms. 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
0: Hi, comms. 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

0: Hey, Falcon, we've just liaised with Fire Rescue 345. We're going to help extinguish on the northern side. And we should be right to pull it up with the two Cat 7s in their trucks as well.
1: Received with Fire Rescue and have been tasked by Unit 345 on the northern side of the fire and currently extinguishing it. Anything further? Received with Fire Rescue and have been tasked by Unit 345 on the northern side of the fire and currently extinguishing it. Anything further?
0: Nah, nothing further at this stage.
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1: Thanks, team. 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
2: Yeah, Flycom 345, update from North Street Command. 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

Com 373 Blue, we're code 3 from corner of Chelmsford Drive and New England Highway, East Maitland. We have two vehicle MVA, motorcycle versus car. Motorcycle rider is currently in the middle of the intersection.

0: crews getting to work with first aid kit, administering first aid, require ambulance, police or traffic control. Over.
1: Human
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0: Comms 373, that's affirmative, over.
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0: Falcon CP502, we are code 347 Ashley Road, William. 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
1: If I come CP502, you are code 3 at 7 Ashley Road. 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

0: 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Where are you at?
1: Oh, crazy. This is for everyone. Is it Woodboard relevant?
0: Last call sign. Could you repeat? That was unreadable. Over.
1: Code 1.
0: Hi, I'm a 1. 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
1: 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Have a good night.
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2: I don't know, and he's already stopped, and we're right for Seattle. Thank you.
1: Thank you, 1935 for you too. Have a good night.
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0: 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Fire rescue, CFR crew treated patient, handover to ambulance, patient not transported. Is that correct? Transmission was just a bit scratchy towards the end.
1: Falcon CP 502. 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
2: This is two. This is. 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

0: 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Also, no further needs, please code 2, pump 4487.
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0: Yeah, fire call, pump 487, we received that message, will be code 2 and code 4 to Warrior Station.
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0: The patient's been laid into Cuba 252 thanks to the crew and their transporting. We just need to swap our equipment over from...
1: Copy to 48. I'll clear the job from your screen and you're right to do an up phone call when you're ready. Just let me know when you're ready for a sign-off time.
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0: 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We have a very small amount of grass alight under a tree. New South Wales Police are also on scene. First aid reel to extinguish. No further needs. 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

0: 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That's 83.
1: Go ahead, 283.
0: 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We are now loaded with patient Ambrose for Wagga Base.
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1: That's a negative. Not another one out of the bay, out of Maria, but I might just head to the bay to do a bay to Maria transfer instead.
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0: Sí, obviously, now contained. 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
0: Scrub your son off phone for your night shift and I'll build us up for a call. Thanks, sir.
1: Coming thing, sign off time is quarter past 20:15. Have a good night.
0: Yes, thank you. Have a good night.
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0: 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Flight technician is in attendance as well. No sign of fire. 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
0: 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Liaise with Captain 345. We've been released, we'll be stand by return.
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2: Yeah, 374 green. Sprinkler pipe has broken in Green Hills Shopping Center. Technicians are on scene fixing the pipe. The alarm has been isolated and the technicians will reset the panel once they've fixed the issue. Over.
1: Thank you. 2025. Thanks for your help. Have a good night.
2: Yeah, 374 to comms. 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

0: 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I'll give you the code 731. 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

0: Com CP251 Blue, 2-car MVA, no persons hurt. All occupants and drivers are out of the vehicle. Main road, Glendale, closed, heading north due to car accident. Require police for traffic. Further messages will follow once we ascertain further information. 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
1: CP251 received, 2-car MVA, no persons injured or trapped, roads blocked, require police for traffic. 2025.
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0: 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Code 731. I was having some MDT issues over.
1: RP304, still in alarm. Are you aware of that?
0: Flight comms RP304, that's a negative. We're on our way back over.
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1: Flight time, Papa 488, small fire found on beach, extinguished prior to our arrival, blacked out with sand. 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

0: Long and door 287 to control. Go ahead, 287. We are back in town, right to resume on call, thank you. Thank you, 2045. Have a good night.
1: CP251, go ahead.
0: Someone to Caribbean 914, go cat 3, after paying for you, please, in Caribbean.
2: Okay. Back on, CP251 green, 2-car MVA, no persons hurt, cars have been removed by tow truck, police have taken control of the scene, we're code 4, area render safe.
0: Southern to Caribbean 222, disregard that job.
1: CP251 is 50-car MVA. All vehicles removed, incident handed to police, area under safety of code 4.

0: Five Colin, Smart 505, stop from number 4, Maple Circle, Wyong. We had a bin with a microwave in it, fully involved. We have extinguished the first aid reel. All appliances are code 4 for station, over.
1: Papa 5 is there, bin extinguished first aid reel, code 4.

0: Welcome, Chris. 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I'll take your number. Yeah, RPG 95, stop from corner of Australian Cross Street, Foster. Ambulance now in attendance. Police have released us from scene in K4.
1: RPG 95, stop ambulance in attendance. Police have released you guys in K4. 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
0: Yeah, Newcastle 33 is leaving Jesmond Community Centre, going back to Newcastle Unit. Two people, POV, ETA, 15 minutes. 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
0: 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Estimated time on the road, 10 minutes, 2POB, over.
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Cyclone's HP305, blue, update from incident, alarm activation due to excessive smoke from a wood fire pizza oven, second station not required, crews are currently ventilating. Have it.

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Please use security control. Go ahead, 263. Okay, sorry, we're just talking low pace. Over there. Coming.

210, Southern Control. Go ahead, 310. Thanks. Just reading the notes. Patient is violent. Could you please attach a claim? Copy.

0: o'clock, home turkey from 381 Green.
1: Alpha 381.
0: Welcome to RP381. Stop address as previous. One car further destroyed by fire. Extinguished. Weird code 4.
1: RP381. Received one car further destroyed by fire. No extinguished code 4.

0: Holmes, Hedgepunk 305 Green, stop from Nasta Hotel Galvin, smoke all through the top floor due to a wood fire pizza oven. Premises has been ventilated, alarm has been reset. Rendered safe, no further brigade action. We code 4, stop code 765.
1: HP 305, code 765, go 4.

0: Hi, Pam. How's Pam 2 to White Blue?
1: Fire columns has gone 228, Clash of Blue.

Yeah, fire comms has pump 2 2 8 B with code 3M1 motorway southbound, about a kilometre south of the Roomba exit. Police and RFS in attendance, one cow on the side of the road, we're investigating further, over. Fire comms has pump 2 2 8, receiving update, code 3 southbound, 1 kilometre south of Roomba exit. Police and RFS both in attendance, one cow on the side of road. 2208, channel clear.

Viacom has bumped 228 Green. NVA involving two vehicles and one cow. A cow has been removed off the roadway. Two vehicles are damaged, no injuries and no spill. We're code 4. Please send RFS still in attendance, over.

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0: 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Investigating the RFS.
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0: Copy.

0: Yeah, hi Thomas, Papa 440. Blue update from Coral Tree Lodge, Greenwell Point. Two persons affected by fire. One is laying in situ inside the house. The other person is being treated on scene by ambulance with burns to body and feet. At this stage, the fire is out. 360 is complete. Gas, electricity has been switched off. 405 is remaining on scene, but we'll actually make them code 4 available if required. No further needs, over.
1: Fire Clans Pump 440, receive your update. I'll just get you to confirm that I've got it all. Two persons affected by fire, one person remaining in situ inside house, other person being treated for minor burns, gas and electricity switched off, 405 remaining, but code 4 available, is that correct?
0: Fire comms, number 440, that's correct, over.
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0: We've just spoken to some of the nurses here who are unaware of an ambulance coming. Are you able to just check the details, whether we had a room number or a ward?
1: That's because it's in the retirement village in 18. It's in the job.
0: Oh, copy. Thank you.

0: 26177. 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
1: Thank you. The nursing staff here have requested that we take the other transfer patient surname Grubb, if that's in order.
0: Copy, yeah. Uncle Gobble 253 coming in. I'll just quickly swap him over. You can start loading that one. 253, I'll get you to load the other patient.
2: Copy, RETO is less than 10.
0: Copy, thank you. I'll just swap the jobs over.

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0: 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No sign of fire, I'm making further discussions, Emma.
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0: Southern Pomerania 286, that John's been SNR'd. I'll keep putting you to Maria. 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
1: 289, copy. 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
0: If you're happy to, that's fine. 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
1: Sure, done.

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1: 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Small rubbish fire extinguished with first aid reel. 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

0: Assigned to Dublin 265. 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I understand you're just heading into the hospital. I just wonder if you can try and get them to do a rapid offload for a CAT 2 in Goulburn for you.
1: I'll ask, but the hospital, when we were last there, was completely full with not much movement, so I don't know if we've got a very good chance, just so you're aware.
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0: Any ICs in the area, any other crews that you can attach to this as backup?

0: There's a negative on RSVs in the area. I've got, I can get camera running down. There is an off-duty paramedic on scene at the moment.
1: You are done, and I know so far going, but I'd also prefer a second ambulance crew if we can, please.
0: Copy, I'll start Puma down. Do you want an R1 at this stage until you get a report?
1: Yes, urgent would be great, thank you.
0: Copy.

0: So I just spoke to the in charge. There's no chance of rapid offload here. They were even hoping to fix the catheter and then send, make a return booking as the quickest means to get us off.
1: Could be no problem. Do you have a rough ETA of what that turnaround would be?
0: 65, yeah. It's probably still going to be half an hour before we're back on the road by the time they fill and get it sorted.
1: Copy, no problem.

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1: Copy. I've got a double crew coming from Dunedin as well as one from Kumo to back you up.

0: Flycoms, number 440, green from Crawler Tree Lodge, Greenwell Point. One person being helicoptered to hospital with burns. The other person, police will set up investigations for RFS, RIC, remaining on scene. Fire and Rescue New South Wales, some seized operations. We're code 4-0.
1: Flycoms Comp 440 received a stop, one patient being transported to hospital for burns. Police will be setting up operations for other person. RFS remaining, your code 4, 2318, channel clear.

0: Southern Ops CFR38. We have an 80-year-old gentleman who is known to have dementia, has been found unresponsive in the main bar of the Denman. Currently, his SATs are on arrival 91, 73 pulse rate. He was alert to pain only. We've put him on 5 litres a minute. He has gone up, SATs up to 100, pulse of 73, and still alert to pain. PGL of 6.8, temperature of 36.8. We'll just sit and wait for our backup.
1: Copy, thank you. They shouldn't be too long now.
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1: We have a heat loader came across down to R2 at this stage.
0: Copy, thank you. 252, do you copy R2 response from you?
2: 252, copy that. Still, there we are.
0: Copy, thank you.

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I'm going from... I'll just about it'll be a return. 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
2: Much, you are, can cancel that backup, thanks. We've got the patient loaded. We'll just do a few things we'll be transporting shortly.
3: Copy, thank you. Kuma 252, you're right to stand down from that job.
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0: Thanks, 252. I'm going to put you on another job in the Jindabyne area. It's a grocer's plane. Police apparently on scene. Patients decline the ambulance over the phone, but police are requesting that we attend, so I'll drop it down.
1: Are we... Calling 265, so...
0: Go ahead, 265.

0: off here successfully. There should be a return booking coming in. That's still our quickest means of offload, as there's no movement in the hospital. When that comes through, are you happy to drop that down to us?
1: Copy, yeah, that's fine. What's the patient's name so I can keep an eye out for it?
0: 65, I will go and find out.
1: Copy, thank you.

0: 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Patients, name is Strom.
1: Copy, I'll keep an eye out for it. 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You just can't put the hospital until I got the return booking.

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1: Yeah, that's fine. Or I'll give you my call, either one.
0: Appreciate it.

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0: Yeah, the loss not only mutates, says the police have now left the scene. If that's true, I don't think that's appropriate. They should remain on scene until we get there. We can get actually a bit of a story going on here. We'll be there in about 20 minutes.
1: Copy, I'll ask them to return and to meet you on scene.

0: Southern Bay 228. Got a transfer that's to go down to Maria out of the bay for a scan and return. Do you want to clear first or do you just want to load that one up?
1: Yeah, well, okay, we'll do it now.
0: Copy, thank you.

0: for the Nokia Man FFLTD, copy the last 2 notes from police. Are you still wanting them to attend?
1: FFLTD, this is mainly to get a good idea of what's going on over there. And I think we've just passed them, so they're best, so I can't do anything about it. Yeah, 252, we'll just leave it at that. We've already passed them, we're still 15 minutes out from the job. We'll call them back if we need it. Thanks.
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1: Go ahead, 56P. 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Have a good night.
0: Thank you. 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
0: 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Police and ambos appear to be in attendance. 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

0: 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It's Tom 45 Alpha Blue.
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0: 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It's Tom 45 Alpha Blue. 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

South Coast, I'm 285, from Wanganderi Road, Wombeyan Caves Road. 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

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Stated address, liaise with police, crew walked 800 metres to pop drone up, to look for missing persons, further updates to follow, 0034 channel clear.

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1: Yeah, FICOM pump 498 Green from Kevin Evans Oval. Ambulance have been assisted. RFS were in attendance and we are code 4.
0: Well, FICOM pump 498 Green, state and address, ambulance assisted, RFS in attendance. Code 4, 0047 Charlie.

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0: 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ETA about 20 minutes, two on board.
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0: 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We got police and ambulance on scene. I'll get a cigarette for you shortly. Over.
1: Copy that, Mustafa 57. 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Over.
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0: Alright, Animal Cell 5-7-5, we are with agencies and people on scene. Fire and rescue has launched the drone, but they can't get anywhere near the last known position. We're just waiting for PRS to get on site to get a better idea of what we're going to do. The trail that the POI is reported down on is very rough terrain. Over.
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0: comp 385 blue. 249
1: to go. Go ahead, 249.
0: Thanks. We're back in town. I'm right through a sign off. And could you please put us on a sleep in until 11:30?
1: Copy. You're sleeping until 11:30. Completion time 01:17. Good night.
0: Good night.

Viacom's Path 385 Blue update, crew have returned to appliance. The intention to relocate to a different area, relocated by police vehicle, police rescue on the way, as well as helicopters to do a sweep of the escarpment. SES and ambulance on scene, no further needs. 118

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0: Three seven three blue from New England Highway, Chisholm Road, East Mainland. 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
0: Green from New England Highway, East Maitland. 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

0: 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Tanker 207 is just going to continue up and make sure there's no further spill up the road, over.
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1: Thank you. Just a cat 2 at Dingledale, please.

Hi, 231, Summit. 231, go ahead. Reddington and Rockford, final time. Copy, thanks very much. It's 151. Have a good night. ETC Pakistan for sleeping until 11 a.m.

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0: Firecom's rescue pump 192 received your code 3, you require further information on the street. I'm looking at the AML of the caller, and it looks to be up near Spotted Gum Boulevard. At the, maybe at the Timbertown Colonial Village, over.
1: Yeah, Firecom Rescue Pump 492, we received message. We've got no signs of any persons outside, no signs of alarm. Continue to investigate, over.
0: Received no persons outside. I can send you the callers. I'll send you through the callers' details if you like, if you need to use that. To find the exact location. 211, okay.
1: Yeah, fine, come on, just jump on and copy that. 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
3: 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Investigating. I'll make a queen in command. 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
0: 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There's no sign of fire. You're investigating. Known as Queen Bee in command. So let's follow.
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1: 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We're on location at the Timbertown Motel. 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Over.

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1: Falcon 3 Palm 428, Queen Bien, command to pass the only situation.

0: So I've just got 428 blue, a large two-level commercial building, bakery downstairs, gym upstairs. Smell of electrical burning in stairwell. Very light smoke, but no fire located. 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Just keep the pump rolling now that it needs. Over.
1: Clarkons 51428. 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There's no sign of fire. 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

attack on Sonder 292, received a short message from the medical center. He had a domestic water supply, isolated, assisted with minor cleanup. 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Mm-hmm. So 219, totally clear.

Python's number 331, Wicca 3, Mansfield Street, Granville Street. Just rubbish between two buildings alike. That work first aid rule. And give Papa 487 code 2 and no additional needs. And police are in attendance. Over.

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0: 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You're ventilating the premises with the PPV pan and you have no further need. You're happy for me to code 2-428 then?
1: Can I talk to Blue? 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
0: 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Just for your information, they still aren't code 1. We'll try to contact the station. We'll continue to try and get the code 1 out of them. So 225. Can I please?

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0: 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We've got both VSAR members on scene. Rescue 201, the air ambulance is also on scene now. The current plan is to wait to see if they find anything before developing the search plan. 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
0: 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Pump 314, just one moment. Did you overhear 381? 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
3: 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It looks like the fella's out. We'll get more confirmation on his details in a minute, over.
1: Copy that, Gunner 44. Gunner 48, did you copy last? Over.
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1: Hi, Aiden, 44, send.
0: Northwestern Zone 57 was also responding with an ETA of 50 minutes. Do you still require them to attend? Over.
1: That'd be a no at the moment. Everything's pretty good here at the moment. We haven't finished the hours. I think there's police over.
0: Copy that, Gunnedah 44, Northwestern Zone 57. Did you copy last? Over.
1: Northwestern Zone 15 has copied last.
0: Thank you, Northwestern Zone. Will you be returning or continuing? Over.
1: Can we get confirmation from Gunnedah at this stage whether they would like me to proceed out or return back?
0: Copy. Northwest Zone 57 Gun 44 DG, copy last. Over.
1: All right, I'm going to 44. No, I did not. We're a little busy. Over.
0: Northwestern Zone 57 has now asked, would you like them to continue proceeding to scene or return to local headquarters? Over.
1: Yeah, radio, you have to wait out until we finish the hours. I think there's police over.
0: Copy that. Northwest Zone, did you copy? Over.
1: Yeah, Northwestern Zone 15 will continue proceeding at this stage.
0: Thank you, Northwestern 57.

0: Righty, I've got a 4-4.
1: Go ahead, Jonadal 4-4.
0: Yeah, just advising Northwest owners they can stand down. The show's over here. We're just going to stay on site just to do traffic control and just help the ambos over.
1: Copy that, gun 4-4. Gun 4-8, should they continue? Over.
0: Great, right, gun 4-8's actually on scene. They haven't radioed in. Over.
1: Copy that, gun 4-4. Northwest and zone 5-7, did you copy? You can stand down. Over.
2: Thanks, everyone. Copy last, and we'll be returning back. Thank you.
1: Copy. Radio out.

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0: Go ahead, 207.
1: Anyway, I'm cooking down. 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Run me a fucking tell me for a sign off time, please.
0: Thank you, Shulkin. 0246 and what to take would you like?
1: And can you put us both down for a sleep in until 1300, please?
0: Copy, sleep until 1300. Good night.

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If all comes up, 3265, we've just left that area. There's an area of grass, a light, on the eastern side of the river off Castlereagh Highway, opposite Shell Roadhouse. We're towed one to that location.

Foghorn's Whiskey Pump. 265, received a white message. There's an area grass light on the eastern side of the river along the Castle Ray Highway. Looks at the Shell Roadhouse. 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It's at 256.

0: Flycrum, Fresh Car 265 from Castlereagh Highway across King Street. I have an area of grass approximately 20 metres by 10 metres of light on the riverbank. Heading to work first aid reel. Could you notify the police of this, as we've had quite a number of grass fires in the river? They required to be notified. 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
1: Last call sign, please repeat. Flycrum 265, received 203 Castlereagh Highway across King Street. Have an area of grass alight, approximately 20 metres by 10 metres along the riverbank. You're getting to work with first aid reel and you're quite pleased to be notified. So that's 258, Channel 2.
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1: 44. I call this number 314. 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One person removed from under the vehicle has been transported to hospital by ambulance. He had police, SES, and ambulance in attendance. 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It's 317. Channel clear.
0: Right, just advising, gunner 44 leaving scene, over.
1: Copy that.

0: time comes, come through at 5, we're still waiting for the helicopter to finish doing its search before police advise whether they want us to put the drone up again or not. Ambulance rescues here on scene, plus SES, they're getting ready to do a walk-in if required. Further to follow.
1: Parklands from the 385, I received your update. You're still awaiting the helicopter to complete search. You're standing by for instruction from police whether the drone will fly again. You have ambulance rescue and SES in attendance getting ready for a walk-in search, and then you have a further message for Laura. It's 320, exactly.
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0: 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Air ambulance has done a flyover and has now departed. They could not find anything. We'll be inserting a foot team, two SES, two ambulance sonos. We'll notify you once they're kicking off down the trail. 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
0: 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Over.
1: Copy that.

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1: Goldwyn 265, thank you so much. Let me know if you do want police up on this one.
0: Thank you. It seems like this patient may be known to the local crews there. Do you know if there's a care plan for this patient?
1: Goldwyn 265, sorry, not that I'm aware of.
0: Thank you.

0: everyone. Any chance we could make us way to actually make this station? Actually, we are required to supercars, and this car needs to go for a smash repair at this point.
1: 851 Universal.

0: Colin McCullough, Judy, good morning. It's an AFA at the UR3R Waste Management Facility. We've paged for Horsley Park, Newell Turnout, Eastern Creek, and Plumpton and out Orchard Hills. We have crews from Eastern Creek and Plumpton, however, no crew leader.
1: Yeah, Mason, when Plumpton and Eastern Creek turn up, they can just proceed.
0: Received and understood, Plumpton and Eastern Creek to proceed only. Flight on clear.
1: I'm back to Junior.
0: Go ahead.
1: If I rescue, are you attached? Can we get attached to the place?
0: If I rescue, you have just got on scene now. We're just awaiting a script from them.
1: Received, thank you.
0: You're welcome at 0439. Flight on clear.

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1: Eastern Creek Lodge and AFA at the UR3R Waste Management Facility. I can see that you've got a crew of two there, is that correct?
0: Senator Flycom, seat only driver, AF in charge.
1: Thank you, I'll have you proceed out to that location. Fire rescue are currently on scene.
0: Yeah, received, thanks. Would you be able to drop the job launcher at MDT2? It's not showing up.
1: Yeah, we'll go. Which vehicle would you lock it on?
0: Just the Eastern Creek one, thank you.
1: Yeah, I'll repage it now for you, stand by.

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1: Plumpton Station, good morning. I can see you've got a crew of two with a driver, is that correct?
0: No, it's a negative. It's just a crew of one at the moment. SFF, half of the nine, that's it.
1: You received, yeah, can you let us know when your other crew member gets there? Are they a driver?
0: Comms is the other driver. I think the other member does come, but there's also another truck driver.
1: Yeah, receiving understood. Nearby drivers, clear of you, Cullen MacArthur, duty from Viacom.

0: Clearview, Plumpton Station. If I can just have you and the other standby, that'd be greatly appreciated. We've just got Eastern Creek on the road, and we'll just need to await an initial sit rep.
1: No worries, standby.
0: Thank you, 0447, Falcon Clear.

0: Easton Creek, one from Falco.
1: Go ahead, Falco.
0: Yeah, I assume you'll be liaising with fire rescue on scene. Can you just confirm if you've got any sign of smoke or fire within this facility, please?
1: Yeah, comms. If there's no sign of smoke or fire, thanks.
0: Receive another steward fire, comm clear.

0: Fire Rescue have just informed that there was a small fire in the conveyor belt compost area, and they're utilising hose reels to extinguish. Do you require further resources, and can you confirm that for us?
1: Yeah, Falk, I just spoke with the SO about all that. At this stage, what sounds of it? No, it sounds of it, it's well under control, by any means. At this stage, no further resources required.
0: Received and understood clear of you, Cumberland and MacArthur duty from Falcom.

0: You've got yourself and your other member there by the looks of it. Initial sit rep as follows. There's no more RFS units required, so thank you very much for turning out this morning, and you can head back to bed.
1: Thank you. Have a good day.
0: We'll do, and you too. Thanks again for turning out 0455. Fly Concrete.

0: Fire Carl and Mason Creek 1 Blue.
1: Go ahead.
0: Yeah, further update from Fire Rescue. All fires fully extinguished. Monitoring up there, just waiting for smoke to clear before resetting the vents. Is over.
1: Yeah, acknowledged. All fire extinguished and venting the premises prior to resetting the panel. Anything further?
0: Negative.
1: Much appreciated. I'll leave this one going until you pass your stop message, Eastern Creek 1. Thanks. Fire come clear.

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1: Yeah, fire rescue, we're now departing, handed over to the caretaker of the facility. Zone 10-11 been isolated, just began to vent the facility themselves, and we're now standing down returning to station, over.
0: Welcome, it's number 374, you are code 3 at Fenning Street. Small grass fire in reserve, getting to work with post aid reel. 0515, channel clear.
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1: Young 210, I'll be heading off this floor for the shift with portal number 55210 and 65210. Have a good day.
0: Thanks, mate. You too.

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0: Hey, myself, 57, just providing an update. Welfare is good on scene. The search team appears to have reached the POI's last known positions and are still searching. Over.
1: Copy that, myself, 57. Thank you for the update.

0: like I'm selling Harley's beauty.
1: $75 in Farmall, multiple smoke issuing from the road property.
0: Understood. Can you pay for the next, please, and confirm if fire and rescue attached, over?
1: Yes, received, thanks. Fire rescue attached, I did add the next two, which was Picton and Varga.
0: Thank you. I'll see how we go with those. I'll stand by. Nothing further, over.
1: Yes, received, thank you. Fire and clear.

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0: Thank you, Radio. Just advising 17 is departing Walker Zone headquarters for Mal Reynolds to POB. Estimated travel times 4 hours.
1: Copy that.
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0: Falcon Flight, Sergeant.
1: Firmly Sergeant Hanks, structural aisle 35 down your road. In Farnborough, lots of black smoke issuing from the rear of the property of the...
0: Yeah, copy that. At this stage, crew 1-1 FFF, AF and RFD. Did you want me to proceed it?
1: Yeah, stand by, Jack, if you do, could you use Southern Highlands Treaty?
2: Yeah, probably can stand by station just for the moment, see if we get further crew. And further to that, I've had phone contact from Southern Highlands Group 11. Can you attach them to the job, please? They'll be attending, over.
1: BRCFX from Southern Highlands Group 11 to the job, far and clear.

0: All right, call Maximum on, please. Go ahead, Oliver. Hey, Flight, I'm Boston 1 responding, Grill 1, OSC, DC thing. Yeah, so call to you, Son Highland City, happy with Boston 1, Grill 1, DC, hello?
1: Affirmative, so Phil, you can also attend and link up with Boston, over.
0: Yeah, so call to you, Phil, me, station, copy direct.
1: Yeah, if I can fill this question, copy that. I'll get on the road now.
0: You're safe, thanks. Just a volley spot, you'll MDT. Fucking clear.

0: Toi, kom bare, Tom.
1: Takk, jeg tar.
0: Yeah, just waiting for one more crew member. Be cruel, boy, Captain. Freely, eh?
1: Carson, thank you. Falcon, clear.
2: Welcome, the X-1 member.
1: Go ahead.
2: Yeah, crew one, Captain Structural, whatever.
1: You're safe, thank you, fucking fuck.

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2: Yeah, Flycom, I am proceeding now, crew 1, YSSF, AS, RFD. I'm just having issues with our MPT. It doesn't seem to be wanting to turn on. I think it may have gone flat. It's on charge now, but it's not turning on.
1: 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Are you currently showing retained short until 2000? Is this now not the case, ever?
3: Yeah, I see, thanks. 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
5: Fire comms 360 complete. Power has been switched off. VA control has been established at rear of AP 203. This is appears to be a abandoned house. We will be in a defensive strategy for the messages to follow.
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6: Buxton 1's making entry to the property, but from the outside on the street, no obvious signs of smoke or fire now. We'll let them come back shortly. And we have the Oaks on scene as well, the Oaks 1.
1: 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Power has been switched off. You have VA control at the rear of AP203. This appears to be an abandoned house. You're in a defensive strategy with further message to follow. 0637, channel clear.
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3: Yeah, so you're just going to be on scene. I just want to fire off smoke. Just getting further. Anything further?
6: Nothing further at this stage. The gate is locked for 75. We're just trying to make entry now. Buxton has gone into property 77 or 79.
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3: Pick them 1.
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3: to OSC,
0: SEC.
3: Yeah, sorry, pick and what was your crew structure in OSC?
0: Yeah,
3: Flycom,
0: crew 2, OSC,
3: SEC. USA, thanks, pick and 1, I'll get you to drop 2, proceed, given that there's no sign of fire at the stage, over. USA, thanks, pick and 1, I'll get you to drop 2, proceed, given that there's no sign of fire at the stage, over.
0: Yeah, copy that, Flycom, drop 1 to proceed.
3: Thank you,
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6: 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Landscape 11. Smoking entry to 75, we'll have a report for you shortly.
3: Yes, thanks. Shoemaking entry to 75, 5 o'clock.

0: Confirmed external fire in a 44-gallon drum is throwing black smoke. Contents are cardboard market boxes for fruit. I hope and stand down all incoming units.
1: Yeah, receive. Could you Picton 1, copy, Director.
2: Yeah, 5 on Picton 1, copy, Director.
1: Yeah, receive, and thank you. Oops, I can say.

0: 532 Southern Alps. 253. Advising officers Archibald and Los Santos in his vehicle on route to this job.
1: Yeah, copy, mate. I might just quickly take you off the job if you can just rebuild the car before you get on the scene. Thanks, guys. Should be able to do it now.

0: Chrome 211, you've got 4,700 on a min until 1,700 hours of the sample rules.
1: Thanks, mate. You too. Good morning, y'all.
2: 701 script 11, Falcon. Go ahead. Okay, sorry, so I ask you, do you recall a phone just kind of?
0: From Young into 75, you have Mitchell and McDonald, and into 85, you have Pacific and Burns, all until 1900 with the sign portables. Have a good day. Thanks, mate, you too.
3: Negative. We're sending down all units about to put a stop on the incident.
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4: Batman's Bay, today 903, you've got Rutland and Hillier, and in 228, you've got Rutland and Lawler. All the sign portables, have a great day.
1: Thanks, mate, you too. Standing by for Bega, good morning.

0: In 903, we're having some MDT issues and cannot sign on until the class has sufficient charge. Can you please pop Hillier and Rutland on this vehicle with your sign portables 2325796 and 2325816? Thank you.
1: Yeah, copy, mate. No worries. I'll do it after sign on here.

0: Asylum, not standing off of ambiguity for Asylum.
1: Morning from Bamagiri, Foster Park, and Wooding Car 267, and also Wood Single in 278, Auto 1900 with Sun Port Calls. Have a good day.
0: Thanks, mate. That single's going to be heading down to Beacon to team up with another single down there.

0: from the Pima Station. You have Officer Arnold currently single in 252. You will have Smith and Rickson in 245, all until 1900. Portable to the side, having a little bit of trouble with 252's MDT at the moment.
1: Yeah, copy that, no worries. At this stage, I think Arnold's going to be single. Not too sure if the Dom's trying to fill overtime or not, but we'll see what he comes back with. Have a good day.
0: Thank you, good day to you.
1: Standing by for Eden, for Hanon.
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3: Before I come, Southern Hollands, Group 11.
4: 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Go ahead.
1: Seems like you've got an overtimer coming in, so they're just going to be a little bit late. Standing by for Marimbula, for Hanon.
3: The stop message 75 Boundary Road is a confirmed address. Landholder was on scene, had just returned from fruit markets this morning, and there's a recreational fire, but they were burning cardboard to stay warm. Fire rescue attended. We had the Oaks, Buxton, and Pilmere on scene, I don't believe Picton got the fire out, and no action taken by any brigades. Landholder self-extinguished, over.
5: Morning from Rimula 216, Officers Carroll and Scott with signed portables. And in 212, Officers Gill and Welsh also with signed portables, all until 1900. Morning from all.
1: Thanks about you, Kira. Double team's just going to be heading up to Bega for the shift.
3: And there's a recreational fire, but they were burning cardboard to stay warm. Fire rescue attended. We had the Oaks, Buxton, and Pilmere on scene, I don't believe Picton got the fire out, and no action taken.

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2: From Maria in 286, you have Jumps 3 and Pack Your Rudder, and in 237, Ventress and Jones, all from that 200. Have a good day.
1: Thanks, mate. You too. When you're all good to go, I just need a crew to head up to the hospital, take a transfer from Maria over to Canberra.
2: That'll be 286.
1: 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I'm standing by for Queanbeyan for Simon.
3: Morning from Queanbeyan Station today. In 257, Officers McAuliffe and Skelton. And then in 219, Officers Wagner and White. We're all on the same protocols. We're all here to 1900 hours. Good morning.
1: Thanks, guys. Have a great day. Standing by for Yas, for sign on.
4: Good morning from Yas Station. In car 268, it was Officers Reed and Holden until 1900 with the sign on. Have a great day.
1: Thanks, mate. You too. When you guys are good to go, this is a transfer out of Yasko to Golden. Thanks, mate. Have a great day. Standing by for the rest of Golden for sign on.

Copy, thank you. A double team from Bega is just going to head over to Cooma at some stage. I'll ring you and let you know when that's going to be.

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1: Very good morning to Inspector 162. You have Officer Pollard on 1800 with portals 53162 and 63162. Have a very good day.
0: Thanks, mate. You too.

0: Good morning from Supervisor 81. You've got Officer Senior on the vehicle until 1800. My portables are 233-2415 and 232-4850. Have a great day.
1: Thanks, mate. You too.

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2: Drums Pump 457 from Sandy Flat Road, Sandy Flat New England Highway. Just on scene now. 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
3: 268 Southern.
1: 268.
3: Thanks, Jude. Just reading the notes here, it says that this patient's exceeded the opioid limitations at the ASS hospital. Just wondering whether there's any ICP available in the area, if this patient does require any further in order to get.
1: Let me have a look.

0: Tuesday great. It looks like there's no IC at Goulburn today, all Queanbeyan, so it's looking a bit scarce in that department. I don't think there's anyone else around either.
1: Okay, copy that.
0: Sun 2:55, good morning.
2: From London 255, tied half a million vehicles to 8800, affordable street 3241233 and 2334194. Have a great day.
0: Thanks, mate. You too.

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1: Pardon, 264, good morning.
2: 64, good morning, Officer Jones, 556-5264. Have a good day.
1: Thanks, mate, you too.

0: 267, just confirming that I'll be heading up to Quebec for the breakfast meeting today.
1: Yeah, mate, that's fine. Sorry, we're just trying to figure out what you were doing, but if that's what you're doing, perfect.
0: No worries, thank you.

Blackcomb, CP 502 Yellow. Blackcomb, CP 502, pass you yellow. Blackcomb, CP 502 Yellow, we're back in district. 453 can be released from standby, over. 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
1: Hey, wait, Ron.
0: I'm just trying to move off support from 278 to 289 so I can drive, use this vehicle to drive down to Vega. 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
1: You should be able to do it now, just knocked you off.

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0: Roger, 229, clean up, Roger, go ahead.
1: Thanks, guys. 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
1: Good morning from Inspector 163, Officer Law 1600, reportables 232-4424. Have a great day.
0: Thanks, mate, you too.
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0: 42, from 59 Campfield Drive. Heavy ice with management at facility. Strong smell of gas. Restricting through the breeze. We're going to investigate surrounding areas. Stop the follow.
1: Franklin Pump 432, TBR up, lately aids with management, strong smell of gas, drifting through breeze, you'll investigate surrounding areas with a stop to follow. 717, channel clear.

0: 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We do have a small amount of rubbish further in the bush, a light getting tanker to work with first aid rail. Over.
1: Cyclone, it's a CT349, received a code 3, small amount of rubbish in bush alight, getting taken to work with first aid reel. 719, channel clear.
2: Southern officer, 229, I'm just checking, are you the crew that's heading up for Vegas for the shift?
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1: Morning from 615, Officer Paul's in single on the speed call with signed portables, finish time of 1900. I believe you're sending me to Eden.
0: Yes, correct. Thank you. Traffic.
1: Just get out some drugs, I'll be in the way.
0: No worries.

0: 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Pump 202 message.
1: Pump 202 replying.
0: Cyclone Pump 202, we did have several jobs in this area now merged into one, which puts 344 on your incident also. Do you require them, or do you have everything under control? 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
1: Cyclone Pump 202, that's affirmative, sir. Everything's under control here. Looks like CT349 has this small incident under control.
0: Cyclone Pump 202... Message received and understood. I'll stand 344 down, 722, channel clear.

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1: Copy that, mile park 7. 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Pump 202 replying. Cyclone pump 202, just confirming there are pile burns happening at the golf club. They have a permit in hand. 724, channel clear.

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We've now inside. We've also knocked on the house at the address and no one is answering. Can we just get police just to come and do a welfare check, see if they can get any entry?

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Thanks. Okay, phone transport. We're just going to move away from seeing instruction back to a station and do some paperwork. Copy.

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1: Yeah, right, Aries. 7 up to 253, I'll drop down that jump. Thanks, guys.

0: something up for 219. I copied that last night in the job. Are you guys willing to call that?
1: Yeah, I'm happy to give it a buzz if you'd prefer us to do it.
0: Yeah, copy. Just stand by for a moment. I'm just going to check that what that number is, actually. If it's a patient number, I'll call it. If it's for the cops, I'll give it to you guys.

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1: Easton Creek 1, go ahead.
0: Yeah, it looks clear for me now. Crew of 2, OIC, DC.
1: Here's what he thinks, Easton Creek 1, 4, complete.

0: Thank you. Our exact location is the Caltex off Kosciuszko Road, just inside the car park, all vehicles off-road. The incident is a two-car MVA with rollover. There are no significant hazards. Access and egress is via Kosciuszko Road directly into the car park. The number of patients is 3 green label patients or refusing assessment. Police and fire is on scene. No further ambulance resources required.
1: So I call Mason Creek 1, Blake.
2: Mason Creek 1, go ahead.
3: 245, how do you read?
1: Yeah, it looks like fire rescue. We're just on the other side of the M4 on westbound. It looks like fire rescue just departed, and police are giving us some signals. Looks like they're standing down.
3: 245, 5x5, I've got the report. 3 green level patients refusing assessment.
2: Here, yeah, please, thanks. Founders are going to say in full car and be out police now arresting at 10 and 7. There's no stop from Founders rescue level.
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2: 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As previous, no person's trapped, no person's injured, no spill. Stop from Founders rescue level.
1: Yeah, copy that, thanks.
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0: Thanks, guys. 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
1: Wonderful day. 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

0: Good morning from 29240. You have called for Nicholas, single on until 1900 with portable numbers 2331882 and 2324046. I hope everyone has a good shift.
1: Thanks, mate. You too. You're having a single come over from Kuma for the shift to team up with you.
0: Thank you.
1: Southern Ops, Queen Park. Queen 257, I'll head you on a Cat 3, please. Copy,
0: drop it down. Kuma 245, Southern Control.
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0: 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Officer Knight, en route to Goulburn for MCTD for the next 2 days, thank you.
1: Thanks, mate. Have a great day. Parisha 208, good morning.

0: Morning from 208, U.S. is Job, Sheedy, Pearson and McAvoy, through to 1800 for Job and Sheedy, and McAvoy and Pearson will be leaving mid-morning. Portables 231-4011 and 233-1115, have a good day.
1: Thanks, mate, you too.
2: Control from Inspector 162.
1: 162.
2: Morning. Could you please assign me to that Cat 2 in Young, 208 on Long Street?
1: Yeah, of course.

0: Kamala 239. Good morning.
1: Bombala on 239, you have Officers Graham and Officer St. George until 1900 tonight with the Defiant Portables. We hope you have a glorious day.
0: Thanks, mate, and thank you.

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1: Copy that. Could you please confirm which search you're currently out on?
0: Oh, I'm out, Nardi. Sorry, we're on the wrong channel.
1: Copy that, Vissal.

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0: 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Could we have the arrival time to code 3 for the AP for the police, over?
1: Following up, 219. How'd you go with that call?
2: Good. We've spoken to the sergeant. They're just making some phone calls to see if they can talk to the patient's mother so that we can gain access to the address.

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1: 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Police are on scene now and have been given permission to gain entry, so they'll be getting entry to the property shortly.
0: 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Thank you.

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0: 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B203 Green, stop from 590 Jackson Place. All firefighting operations have ceased. Incident signed over to police, and we are code 4. Over.
1: Firecoms AP203, North Aubrey Commands have received your stop. All firefighting operations have ceased. Incident signed over to police, and your code 4 at 837.

0: Yeah, crewing up. We'll have a crew at TDC in charge. We'll advise when responding, over.
1: You received. Take it yourself to find rescue. They're on the scene at the address given. And it's a Duca MVA Mourner. No brigade action required. I'll put a slip up to your pages, over.
0: You received.
1: You receive. Much appreciated for your time this morning. Fucking quick.

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1: 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Could you head our tanker to this call for some extra water?
2: Fire comes, 454 received. I'm responding to tanker now. It's 8:40.
0: 19, just an update on that road crash rescue, just to let you know, the caller states there's a hissing noise coming from the car, and that bystanders are trying the driver door back to allow airflow into the car. I just thought I'd update you off the hissing noise.
1: 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Background noise is cutting you out.
0: 19, just regarding the road crash rescue, just updating you that there is a hissing noise coming from the car and bystanders are attempting to open doors to allow airflow.
1: 19, copy.
0: Thanks, 19. ULM56, do you copy same?
1: I'm R56 received.
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0: Copy that, 44. Just an update, the vehicle's at side. The person is trapped with a possible broken leg, and there is also a hissing noise coming from the car. Bystanders are trying to allow airflow, but we're not sure how successful they are.
4: Acknowledge.
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0: 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Just an update, the vehicle is on its side, the person is trapped with a possible broken leg, and there is also a hissing noise coming from the car with bystanders attempting to get airflow.
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4: Grafton 44 now has 4POB. Grafton 44 now has 2POB and ULM56 has transferred to Grafton 45.
0: 44, could you just repeat last?
4: Four now has 2POB and ULM56 has transferred to Grafton 45.
0: Copy that, 44. Thank you.

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1: Personally, thank you, Falcon. Bye.

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0: Thanks. Just advising that we have been still unable to locate the property both via our Apple Maps, Google Maps, and MDT. I understand there's directions in there, however, we can't even find a driveway entrance before 7 months.
1: Copy, stand by, I'll call back.
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0: Yeah, 5 + 5, 8, 3, we say, be quite aimless. She's got a 55-year-old female, heavily overweight. She's on the floor, unable to be moved. Require bariatric ambulance, and also just for her overall well-being. Received 850 off and quick.
1: Yeah, family, that just furthermore to that message, she is not in any sort of distress or anything. It's just for observation and possible removal of the house, over.
0: Yeah, fire comms received. Female's not in distress, just possibly just for removal from house. Received 850 off and quick.

0: 2 5 7. Thanks, mate. When you get back onto the main road, can you maybe try going left if you haven't already, and then taking that first driveway on the left-hand side and see if that's the property? I'm not able to get through and I can't leave a message. It's not letting me leave any voicemails full. I'll keep trying, though, but if you just want to try that driveway and see if they know where it is.
1: And copy that. We did originally go to that driveway, and that was a number above 471. We'll go back down and see if we can get a neighbour and ask for assistance.
0: Yeah, copy, no worries. I'll keep calling back and see if I've got any luck. Just not looking hopeful at this stage.
1: Appreciate your efforts.

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0: 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Just advising 17 is stopping in Hay for a welfare break and will advise when we are back on the road.
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1: Commissioner Stoll, attend Gruff, portable.
2: UCC 19, please repeat last transmission. The reception was bad.
1: 19, permission to speak to all the Gruff and vehicles.
2: 19, permission granted.
1: All attending Gruff and vehicles, there is a major traffic jam up here. The cops will allow you straight through. Please turn up where RFS and ambulance are. On its side, unstable.
3: Gruff and 4-5 received.
4: 257.
5: 257. Gruff and 4-4, message received.
4: Okay, so yet another strange interaction. 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However, as soon as we got there, you're from the gate, drove off and closed the gate behind us. So no luck there either. It is one of those automatic gates, so we can't even ask for assistance.
6: Yeah, copy, no worries.
7: Fire call from Greater Sydney Mitigation, 17 Hotel, Blue.

0: Go ahead.
1: Mike, I'm from Greater Sydney Mitigation 17 Hotel. Blue message.
0: Go ahead, over. Go ahead.

0: Yeah, Falcon, we've come across a 2-vehicle MVA on the Putty Road, approximately 1 kilometre south of the Colo River Bridge. Copy so far?
1: Copy so far.
0: We're just assisting with traffic at the moment. All people are out of the car, no injuries. A little bit of fluid on the road. One tow truck driver on site at the moment.
1: Yeah, so thank you. Do you recall a fire truck in the 7-7?
0: Maybe a bit of assistance up here for traffic control. It's a very windy and steep road going down to the Colo River.
1: Yeah, I see, thanks. So just confirming it's a 2-car MVA, no person's injured. Fluid on the roadway and tow truck on the scene, is that correct?
0: I affirm the southbound lane is blocked at the moment and we're trying to do a little bit of traffic management.
1: Yeah, I see, thank you. I'll get an RFS truck out there as soon as possible.
0: Thank you very much. If anything changes, I'll give you a buzz back.
1: Receive, thank you, fucking
2: so I'm from Greater Sydney, Pops 27, just for the information of the crew, I acknowledge all of that message, over.
1: You receive, thank you, fucking clear.
3: Falcon, Hawkesbury duty.
1: Hawkesbury duty.
3: Thanks, I copied all that, if you could page Weiss's Ridge to go, give him a hand.
1: You receive, we'll do our page, fucking clear.
0: Yeah, fire gone from 17 Hotel.
1: Go ahead.
0: Just further to that, it's on the Putty Road, just near the truck overrun bay heading down towards the Colo River.
1: You're safe, thank you, fucking clear.
4: 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Go ahead, Grafton 44. Grafton 44 on scene. Copy that, 44.
1: Hawkesbury duty, Falcon.
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1: There are some thanks. Just confirming you're on the page of Black's Land, is that correct?
4: Copy that, Grafton 45.
5: Yeah, that'll be Blacklands Ridge 1, thanks.
1: There are some thanks, paging. Fucking clear.

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1: Turn up to 257. Given that we got no luck on the callbacks, not able to find a neighbor or anything, we just have to send it off to the cops, see if they've got a better understanding of where this patient's located.
2: Copy that. We're going to keep asking about two neighbors and stuff, see if we can get any ideas.
1: Sounds good to me, thank you. I can keep trying to call it back, but seems that the phone's gone.
3: Radio, hey, this is Wall 956, over.
0: Hawks are duty. Yeah, Steve, could you refer to Sydney Mitigation System Hotel, Falcon?
1: Yes, 268. I'll get you guys. Have a look at Cat 2, please, in Goulburn, Rota Street. There was a note in the job that you could see. The patient's mum was trying to get her up to hospital, private transport. But I've tried calling back a few times now. They're not answering, so just see if they're located there.
4: Okay, copy that.
3: One person on board heading off to Nimbin Search, ETA 50 minutes, over.
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0: 253-270.
1: Two fifty three.

0: We will be available here shortly, but I've just been approached by a gentleman who arranged for an ambulance for his wife, but they've made their own way. Should I call you with the details to cancel the job, or do you want him over air?
1: Can you just check, was it for number 44 Rhoda Street?
0: Correct, surname Hanger.
1: Yeah, no worries. Yes, 268, they have made their own way up to the hospital. You can stand down. 253, you can tell that patient that they can disregard calling. We'll just cancel it.
0: Will do, thank you.
2: Copy that. I will stand down. Thanks, Christy.

0: 2 6 8. There's just been a bit of a late change today. You guys are staying in Goulburn for the shift. So I'll get you to have a look at another one. It's just a Cat 3 in Goulburn.
1: Absolutely, thank you, Falcon 3.

7 up to Goulburn, 253. When you guys clear from the hospital, I'll just get you to head back. Oh, actually, disregard. Never mind.

Anchor Radio, just advising that 170 is back on the road to Ranald. Still 2 POV, ETA approximately 10:30. 17, clear.

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1: Go ahead, 16 Bravo.
0: Yeah, 16 Bravo, departing residence for Goulburn, estimated travel time 2 hours, 1 PV.
1: Copy that, 16 Bravo, safe traveling.
2: Following up to 257, just confirming, did you locate the patient?
3: 7, that's correct, I'm here with the patient now.
2: Copy.

0: 5, I just need a quick report. Just a low speed MVA location as stated. 3 vehicles involved. 2 green label patients. It is looking like it'll be a non-transport. We're just completing assessing the second patient. Police on scene and no further resources required. Thank you. Charlie.
1: Hi, Colm. Blackfin's Reach 1, Blue. Over.

0: Yes, say thank you. Crew 2, JC. Lock and click. What are you? Holster G.
1: Braidwood, 277 for welfare check.
2: 277, thanks for checking in. Just providing some treatment and then we'll head out. Thanks.
1: Okay, have a great day.

0: Yeah, thanks, Thomas. It's a crew. One day, say, what would you like me to do?
1: Fuck, I'm reaching Phil Station.
0: Actually,
1: got a crew 2, DC.

0: Hey, Mark, you dropped down to 1 Bravo's MDT. How that would be greatly appreciated. We'll be on the road shortly.
1: You received Bravo's down marking across the road. Details will be on your MDT.

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1: Sorry, last call calling.
2: I was at Cumberland Support Cycle, I wasn't there yet.
3: Yes, so thanks, Cumberland Support. From the duty, you can stand down a little.
0: Parachute 208, you're about to get a call for an 8-year-old male at the Manor, high speed into rocks. We're responding, can drop it down to 208 when you get it. Thank you.
2: Viacom, this is Cross Case Crew 5.
1: Yeah, could be no worries. What officers are on the vehicle?
0: Thanks, all four.
1: Cool, no worries. I'll drop it down.
3: Yeah, so thanks. I'll attach you to the job now. Fucking.

0: Bellbrook 9, go ahead.
1: Yeah, I'll use Bellbrook 9. Are you heading to 415 Fisherman's Reach Road in Fisherman's Reach, huh?

0: acknowledge the alert for the Tynes Gap fire, do you want me to divert to the Tynes Gap fire rather than continue patrolling out to McKenzie's Creek Road? Over.
1: Yeah, sir, apologies. I assigned you to the wrong job. Have you got a reference on the 40 job you're heading to?
0: Hang on a second, I'll have a look.

0: 249. Thank you for doing that one. 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
1: 249, can we please be on a sleeping until 12:30?
0: Copy, 12:30.
2: Copy that, that's the one.
3: Here, Steve, I will touch you to this one, the Rocky Valley Road. Apologies again. I'm fucking clear.
1: 2757.
0: 275.
1: Thanks, we're P2EU, just got some paperwork to complete. We're happy to do that on the way to you, if that's in order.
0: Beautiful, thanks, mate.

0: Yeah, crew of one captain proceeding out to the Randalls Road HR will remain available. I'm just going out to add crew to another truck. Available through the pager, please.
1: Harrison, thank you. Fucking clear.
0: Proceeding out to the Randalls Road, Bernard Tucker.

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1: Here's your 208, come.
2: 208, just stand by for a moment. Of 208, go ahead.

0: Thanks. Well, I'm a mister for you shortly, but could you get RLTC having a look at this job? We've currently got an 8-year-old male with high speed off some rocks, fell approximately 2 metres into a crevasse, and had to be extricated from there, complaining of lower left and right lateral pelvic pain and lower lumbar and posterior pelvic pain. We need some mods shortly.
1: Fuck, I'm all going on,
2: yeah, mate, no worries, I'll give him a heads up.
1: Yeah, fuck, I'm all going on.
3: South Gordon Bay, car 90, it's around the coast.
1: It should be Defence Establishment, Orchard Hills, stand by, and I'll give you an exact address.

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0: Viacom, Viacom, Darren PC, yellow. Darren PC's NF Corporal, two on board, Captain Charge, unavailable.
1: Thank you, Viacom Claire.

0: I'm surprised at anyone. Thank you. I'm just on stay with the patient. Just a quick note for 219 when they arrive as backup. We'll just need the elk out of their car, please, and thank you.
1: Yeah, copy. They're still on stretcher at the hospital. I'll let you know when they're off stretcher and on the way. But at this stage, they're not there yet.
0: Supervisor, anyone copy that? I'll keep the patient copy in the meantime.
2: Go ahead, Hills 5-8. This is radio.
1: Excellent, no worries at all. 219, did you have an offload at Queanbeyan by chance? Just got you teed up for a transfer, not for a transfer, just assisting Supervisor 81, just for transport.
2: Copy that, bye, mate.
3: Queanbeyan 219, sorry, were you calling for us?
1: Yes, affirmative. Just seeing what your ETA to offload would be, if you have one. Just got you teed up to do a transport for Supervisor 81 on scene in Queanbeyan.
3: Copy that. Is that an urgent transport?
1: Non-urgent at this stage. She just requires the elk on scene as well.
3: Copy that. If you did mark us a case sheet behind, we'd be available in about 5 minutes.
1: Yeah, mate, that's perfectly fine. Thank you.
4: Hi, Gums. Rescue pump 444. 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

0: Ready, I've seen my false seats.
1: Here's a just confirm. You're not sure if it's power or telco, is that correct?
2: Yeah, I'm sure at this stage you're investigating.
0: Casino 506 departing Casino HQ for land search and inventory, number 3639, 1 POB, ETA 1 hour, over.

0: We're on our way to Wellington for Wellington Wombats as a part of support to POB. We'll do a welfare check in about 2 hours in Lithgow and then advise further from there.
1: Thanks. 208. We have an 8-year-old male, high speed, off a rock down a 2-metre crevasse, complaining of lower bilateral pelvis pain and lumbar pelvis pain. On secondary inspection, we've also discovered that he's got a significant deformity to his helmet, associated head strike, obviously. Patient's OBS, heart rate 120, blood pressure 105 on 60, resp rate of 24, lung sounds bilaterally clear, GCS of 14, pupil fecal and reactive to light size 3. Patient is able to manage a straight leg lift. Currently has a collar in situ. We'll be heading back to the station and we'll be putting a binder on over there. And we'll be getting IVF shortly.

pupil fecal wound reactive to white size 3. Patient is able to manage a straight leg lift. Currently has a collar in situ. We'll be heading back to the station and we'll be putting a binder on over there. And we'll be

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0: Radio 19, crews are starting to pack up on scene. Call when units leave. Over.
1: Copy that, 19. Thank you.

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0: Pelican Control 3 Paris at 208, 208.
1: 084.
0: Can we just confirm, do you believe paramedical resource will be required?
1: Thanks. We still haven't quite determined whether we think that's the case, but potentially.
0: Copy that.
1: Thank you. On secondary, yes, we think it probably is warranted.
0: Copy the secondary report.
1: Sorry, can you say that again?
0: 288, copy the secondary report.

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0: 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We just received a station assignment, but I believe we required to back up Supervisor 81 for a lift assist.
1: Copy that, guys. I'll drop it on you. Sorry, it wasn't handed over.
2: 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We're just going for a maintenance and a fuel run this morning. I have a crew of 2. OIC will be SDC. 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Anyway, we'll radio back out. Thanks for that. Lumbra 1 clear. Firecom, Tamworth Group 2.
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0: 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Can you update our Mr. to RLTC? Patients for deteriorating LSC, query closed head injury, with abrasions and increasing contusion above his left eye.
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1: Flight Control 2, Parachute 208, Rescue 203, we're responding from Canberra. They're going to rendezvous with the parachute helipad.
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